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22: A colleague of mine was telling me the other day about how their Instagram feed is filled with videos, most of them kind of funny, about how grandparents and friends tend to bulldoze new parents out of the way to get to see their baby. As a dad of 3 daughters, I know how life really does become all about them the moment those kids are born. But I also know parents are still people, too, who need their own attention beyond being mom or dad. And moms, in particular in those early years, can feel especially invisible in the eyes of other people. So what can you do to stop contributing to what is known as maternal invisibility? Women we spoke to said these two things were the most helpful. When people stopped to ask how they could best support them, number one, or when they took the initiative to handle certain tasks that obviously needed to be done. I'm Dr. Sanjay Gupta, helping you live a better life.
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15: How often do you stop to wonder whether you should share something that's revealing, maybe even embarrassing, with a partner, a friend, or even your boss? In her new book called Revealing, The Underrated Power of Oversharing, behavioral scientist Leslie John says doing just that can help you deepen relationships that are vital to your life. We need people to trust us in order to get things like love, friendship, and career success. That's what she told us. When you make yourself vulnerable by revealing something sensitive, it does make other people trust you. In turn, when you ask someone to reveal something about themselves, showing that interest will generally lead someone to like you more. Why? Because people like to be asked about themselves, she says. It also signals that they are discriminating and choosy, but in a good way. I'm Dr. Sanjay Gupta, helping you live a better life.
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7: A Better Life with Dr. Sanjay Gupta.
8: People have started using AI for all sorts of things, but I cannot think of an area where the stakes are higher than your health. First of all, I'll tell you this. I know doctors who have cracked some seemingly impossible cases with the help of AI, so it can be a powerful tool. But AI can also hallucinate, provide bad advice, and be just as confident when it does that. If you do decide to plug any personal medical information into one of these chatbots, you should know that while the companies that created them have robust privacy protections in place, they are not bound by HIPAA, like your healthcare provider is. Whatever the advice presented to you, take it with a degree of healthy skepticism. Always get a second opinion. And remember, if you ever experience concerning symptoms, skip the AI consult and head straight to the ER. I'm Dr. Sanjay Gupta, helping you live a better life.
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28: A better life with Dr. Sanjay Gupta.
29: Making sure your kids get enough sleep. It's one of the most important things you can do for them as a parent, and yet it's often overlooked. Not only does sleep in the early years set the stage for mental and physical health, it also creates the foundation for how one sleeps later in life. That's according to the National Sleep Foundation. Now, that organization recommends 14 to 17 hours a night for newborns, 12 to 15 for infants, 11 to 14 for toddlers, 10 to 13 for preschoolers, and 9 to 11 for school-aged children. When it's age appropriate, start by talking to your kids about why sleep is important. It helps their body grow, helps their brains learn, helps their mood stay steady. Don't underestimate the importance of a routine. You can even narrate what you're doing step by step to help them along the way. I'm Dr. Sanjay Gupta, helping you live a better life.
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13: A better life with Dr. Sanjay Gupta.
14: How often do you stop to wonder whether you should share something that's revealing, maybe even embarrassing, with a partner, a friend, or even your boss? In her new book called Revealing, The Underrated Power of Oversharing, behavioral scientist Leslie John says doing just that can help you deepen relationships that are vital to your life. We need people to trust us in order to get things like love, friendship, and career success. That's what she told us. When you make yourself vulnerable by revealing something sensitive, it does make other people trust you. In turn, when you ask someone to reveal something about themselves, showing that interest will generally lead someone to like you more. Why? Because people like to be asked about themselves, she says. It also signals that they are discriminating and choosy, but in a good way. I'm Dr. Sanjay Gupta, helping you live a better life.
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11: We've talked a lot about measles over the past year, but mumps has largely flown under the radar, even though it's been making a bit of a comeback as well. That's because fewer people are getting the MMR vaccine, which stands for measles, mumps, and rubella. The vaccine's been around for decades. It is effective. It is safe. What makes mumps outbreaks difficult to contain is that symptoms usually don't appear for 2 to 3 weeks after someone's been exposed. And that can make it hard to pin down where that exposure took place. And someone who is infected can transmit the virus to someone else before they are symptomatic. If you get sick, which could manifest like a run-of-the-mill respiratory virus or the telltale swelling of your cheeks and jaw, all you can really do at that point is to treat the symptoms and also isolate yourself so you don't infect anyone else. I'm Dr. Sanjay Gupta, helping you live a better life.
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16: A better life with Dr. Sanjay Gupta.
17: We all know how important it is to stay active as we age, especially as we get older. But I've come to realize that for as good as people are about getting their cardio in, a lot of older folks really don't seem to be doing the recommended amount of strength training or even understand why it's so important. It helps you stay functional and therefore independent for as long as possible. Certified strength and conditioning specialist Dana Santis says a great place to start is not with dumbbells or barbells, but with your body weight, which allows you to build strength while also learning how your body moves and where your limitations exist. It also reduces the risk of overwhelming your connective tissue, which adapts more slowly than muscles as we get older. Once you're comfortable, you can dial up that intensity, but do it slowly, do it carefully. I'm Dr. Sanjay Gupta, helping you live a better life.
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0: 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Bob Dylan, the Australian Pink Floyd Show, Jimmy Buffett's Coral Reefer Band, Turnpike Troubadours, and Darius Rucker. This ain't no little dad gift. This is John and Deke's big package. 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
14: 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That's what she told us. When you make yourself vulnerable by revealing something sensitive, it does make other people trust you. In turn, when you ask someone to reveal something about themselves, showing that interest will generally lead someone to like you more. Why? Because people like to be asked about themselves, she says. It also signals that they are discriminating and choosy, but in a good way. I'm Dr. Sanjay Gupta, helping you live a better life.
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3: From the Northwest Arkansas Traffic Network, taking another look at your Tuesday morning commute. Everything off to a good start. Not seeing any slowdowns at the moment getting in your way. I-49, both northbound and southbound, looking very good at the moment. RDOT not reporting any accidents. Keep driving safe. Have yourself a terrific Tuesday. From the Northwest Arkansas Traffic Network, I'm Bob Boot.
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1: This is KNWA's Jacqueline House with your Tuesday headlines. Andrew McGann is expected to appear before a judge this morning. More pretrial motions are being heard in the capital murder case. McGann has pleaded not guilty to the July stabbing deaths of Clinton and Kristen Brink at Devil's Den State Park. McGann remains held without bond in the Washington County Detention Center. After more than 30 years in Fayetteville, Hmong Dynasty will officially close Saturday, May 30th. The family says owner Mrs. Fang is retiring, but added that a new restaurant concept from one of her grandsons is already in the works. And we're working to learn more details on a boat fire at Beaver Lake Monday. What we do know is multiple fire departments were called to respond near the Monet Northeast boat ramp around 4:30 p.m. and the fire was put out around 5:30 p.m. That is your KNWA news update. 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
8: A Better Life with Dr. Sanjay Gupta.
9: We all know how important it is to stay active as we age, especially as we get older. But I've come to realize that for as good as people are about getting their cardio in, a lot of older folks really don't seem to be doing the recommended amount of strength training or even understand why it's so important. It helps you stay functional and therefore independent for as long as possible. Certified strength and conditioning specialist Dana Santos says a great place to start is not with dumbbells or barbells, but with your body weight, which allows you to build strength while also learning how your body moves and where your limitations exist. It also reduces the risk of overwhelming your connective tissue, which adapts more slowly than muscles as we get older. Once you're comfortable, you can dial up that intensity, but do it slowly, do it carefully. I'm Dr. Sanjay Gupta, helping you live a better life.
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7: From the Northwest Arkansas Traffic Network, taking another look at your Tuesday morning commute. Things still looking a little light as we return from our Memorial Day weekend. No real slowdowns on your iDrive map, I-49, both northbound and southbound. Looking great at the moment. We don't have any accidents being reported, so as of now, you are in good shape. Keep driving safe. Have a terrific Tuesday. From the Northwest Arkansas Traffic Network, I'm Bob.
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5: 20 years ago, the average attention span was about 2.5 minutes. Today, it's just 47 seconds. Pretty disconcerting. That's according to new research out of UC Irvine. But really, this isn't our fault, at least not entirely. We can blame technology and the world around us. Attention, it turns out, is not an unlimited resource. You only have so much of it to give. Start paying more attention to what times of the day you seem to be at your mental peak. Try to knock out the more complicated stuff during that time. It's also important to take breaks every so often so you can more easily lock in when you're trying to concentrate. One expert said, even trying to visualize where you want to end your day with everything all wrapped up or with tons left to do, that can act as a real motivator. I'm Dr. Sanjay Gupta, helping you live a better life.
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1: This is KNWA's Jacqueline House with your Tuesday headlines. Andrew McGann is expected to appear before a judge this morning. More pretrial motions are being heard in the capital murder case. McGann has pleaded not guilty to the July stabbing deaths of Clinton and Kristen Brink at Devil's Den State Park. McGann remains held without bond in the Washington County Detention Center. After more than 30 years in Fayetteville, Hmong Dynasty will officially close Saturday, May 30th. The family says owner Mrs. Fang is retiring, but added that a new restaurant concept from one of her grandsons is already in the works. And we're working to learn more details on a boat fire at Beaver Lake Monday. What we do know is multiple fire departments were called to respond near the Monet Northeast boat ramp around 4:30 p.m. and the fire was put out around 5:30 p.m. That is your KNWA News Update. 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
12: A better life with Dr. Sanjay Gupta.
13: We all know how important it is to stay active as we age, especially as we get older. But I've come to realize that for as good as people are about getting their cardio in, a lot of older folks really don't seem to be doing the recommended amount of strength training or even understand why it's so important. It helps you stay functional and therefore independent for as long as possible. Certified strength and conditioning specialist Dana Santis says a great place to start is not with dumbbells or barbells, but with your body weight, which allows you to build strength while also learning how your body moves and where your limitations exist. It also reduces the risk of overwhelming your connective tissue, which adapts more slowly than muscles as we get older. Once you're comfortable, you can dial up that intensity, but do it slowly, do it carefully. I'm Dr. Sanjay Gupta, helping you live a better life.
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2: From the Northwest Arkansas Traffic Network, taking another look at your Tuesday morning commute. Not too bad, still seeing your typical slowdowns in Bentonville on 102 and Southwest Regional Airport Boulevard. Some slight delays on 49. Northbound through Johnson and through Lowell. But all in all, we are looking good this morning. Traffic light, comparatively speaking. No accidents being reported by RDOT, so keep on driving safe. Have a terrific Tuesday. From the Northwest Arkansas Traffic Network, I'm Bob Oud.
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1: Rain chances pick up this week. I'm meteorologist Garrett Lewis, and we're looking at scattered showers and thunderstorms for today and tomorrow. It's going to mostly be during the second half of the day. Highs near 80 today and tomorrow. By Thursday, showers are much more widespread across the area, both Thursday and Friday with scattered rain. By Saturday, rain chances come back down. So first part of the week, rain chances ramp up. Second half of the week, it pours. And by the weekend, it starts to taper off. Hey, at least it's a short week, though. For Radio John Deke, I'm meteorologist Garrett Lewis.

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1: Rain's on the way. I'm meteorologist Garrett Lewis with your forecast. For our Tuesday, as we go back to work, we've got rain chances picking up pretty much all week. Today, the best chance of showers is going to be the second half of the day. Highs close to 80 or so. Rain chances slip off overnight. Tomorrow, low 80s again. Another chance of scattered showers in the afternoon. Now, it becomes much more widespread on Thursday, up to about an 80% chance of rain. Same for Friday. By Saturday, we back off to close to about a 30-40% shot. So we've got rain chances from here on out. For Radio John Deke, I'm meteorologist Garrett Lewis.
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0: 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This ain't no little dad gift. This is John and Deke's big package. 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
1: Rain chances pick up this week. I'm meteorologist Garrett Lewis, and we're looking at scattered showers and thunderstorms for today and tomorrow. It's going to mostly be during the second half of the day, highs near 80 today and tomorrow. By Thursday, showers are much more widespread across the area, both Thursday and Friday with scattered rain. By Saturday, rain chances come back down. So first part of the week, rain chances ramp up. Second half of the week, it pours, and by the weekend, it starts to taper off. Hey, at least it's a short week, though. For Radio John Deke, I'm meteorologist Garrett Lewis.
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13: A better life with Dr. Sanjay Gupta.
14: We've talked a lot about measles over the past year, but mumps has largely flown under the radar, even though it's been making a bit of a comeback as well. That's because fewer people are getting the MMR vaccine, which stands for measles, mumps, and rubella. The vaccine's been around for decades. It is effective. It is safe. What makes mumps outbreaks difficult to contain is that symptoms usually don't appear for 2 to 3 weeks after someone's been exposed. And that can make it hard to pin down where that exposure took place. And someone who is infected can transmit the virus to someone else before they are symptomatic. If you get sick, which could manifest like a run-of-the-mill respiratory virus or the telltale swelling of your cheeks and jaw, all you can really do at that point is to treat the symptoms and also isolate yourself so you don't infect anyone else. I'm Dr. Sanjay Gupta, helping you live a better life.
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1: Rain's on the way. I'm meteorologist Garrett Lewis with your forecast. For our Tuesday, as we go back to work, we've got rain chances picking up pretty much all week. Today, the best chance of showers is going to be the second half of the day. Highs close to 80 or so. Rain chances slip off overnight. Tomorrow, low 80s again. Another chance of scattered showers in the afternoon. Now, it becomes much more widespread on Thursday, up to about an 80% chance of rain. Same for Friday. By Saturday, we back off to close to about a 30-40% shot. So we've got rain chances from here on out. For Radio John Deak, I'm meteorologist Garrett Lewis.
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24: 20 years ago, the average attention span was about 2.5 minutes. Today, it's just 47 seconds. Pretty disconcerting. That's according to new research out of UC Irvine. But really, this isn't our fault, at least not entirely. We can blame technology and the world around us. Attention, it turns out, is not an unlimited resource. You only have so much of it to give. Start paying more attention to what times of the day you seem to be at your mental peak. Try to knock out the more complicated stuff during that time. It's also important to take breaks every so often so you can more easily lock in when you're trying to concentrate. One expert said, even trying to visualize where you want to end your day with everything all wrapped up or with tons left to do, that can act as a real motivator. I'm Dr. Sanjay Gupta, helping you live a better life.
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0: 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This ain't no little dad gift. This is John and Deke's big package. 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
1: Rain chances pick up this week. I'm meteorologist Garrett Lewis, and we're looking at scattered showers and thunderstorms for today and tomorrow. It's going to mostly be during the second half of the day. Highs near 80 today and tomorrow. By Thursday, showers are much more widespread across the area, both Thursday and Friday, with scattered rain. By Saturday, rain chances come back down. So first part of the week, rain chances ramp up. Second half of the week, it pours. And by the weekend, it starts to taper off. Hey, at least it's a short week, though. For Radio John Deke, I'm meteorologist Garrett Lewis.
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8: A better life with Dr. Sanjay Gupta.
9: 20 years ago, the average attention span was about 2.5 minutes. Today, it's just 47 seconds. Pretty disconcerting. That's according to new research out of UC Irvine. But really, this isn't our fault, at least not entirely. We can blame technology and the world around us. Attention, it turns out, is not an unlimited resource. You only have so much of it to give. Start paying more attention to what times of the day you seem to be at your mental peak. Try to knock out the more complicated stuff during that time. It's also important to take breaks every so often so you can more easily lock in when you're trying to concentrate. One expert said, even trying to visualize where you want to end your day with everything all wrapped up or with tons left to do, that can act as a real motivator. I'm Dr. Sanjay Gupta, helping you live a better life.
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Northwest Arkansas's morning show for 30 years. And now in Afternoons, John and Deke. Trouble on my left, trouble on my right. Classic. I said remember that. Alternative. 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
1: Rain's on the way. I'm meteorologist Garrett Lewis with your forecast for our Tuesday. As we go back to work, we've got rain chances picking up pretty much all week. Today, the best chance of showers is going to be the second half of the day. Highs close to 80 or so. Rain chances slip off overnight. Tomorrow, low 80s again. Another chance of scattered showers in the afternoon. Now, it becomes much more widespread on Thursday, up to about an 80% chance of rain. Same for Friday. By Saturday, we back off to close to about a 30-40% shot. So we've got rain chances from here on out. For Radio John Deak, I'm meteorologist Garrett Lewis.
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20: Making sure your kids get enough sleep. It's one of the most important things you can do for them as a parent, and yet it's often overlooked. Not only does sleep in the early years set the stage for mental and physical health, it also creates the foundation for how one sleeps later in life. That's according to the National Sleep Foundation. Now, that organization recommends 14 to 17 hours a night for newborns, 12 to 15 for infants, 11 to 14 for toddlers, 10 to 13 for preschoolers, and 9 to 11 for school-aged children. When it's age appropriate, start by talking to your kids about why sleep is important. It helps their body grow, helps their brains learn, helps their mood stay steady. Don't underestimate the importance of a routine. You can even narrate what you're doing step by step to help them along the way. I'm Dr. Sanjay Gupta, helping you live a better life.
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0: 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And now in afternoons, John and Deke. 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
2: 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I got news for you, baby. You're looking
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1: Rain chances pick up this week. I'm meteorologist Garrett Lewis, and we're looking at scattered showers and thunderstorms for today and tomorrow. It's going to mostly be during the second half of the day. Highs near 80 today and tomorrow. By Thursday, showers are much more widespread across the area, both Thursday and Friday with scattered rain. By Saturday, rain chances come back down. So first part of the week, rain chances ramp up. Second half of the week, it pours. And by the weekend, it starts to taper off. Hey, at least it's a short week, though. For Radio John Deke, I'm meteorologist Garrett Lewis.
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27: People have started using AI for all sorts of things, but I cannot think of an area where the stakes are higher than your health. First of all, I'll tell you this. I know doctors who have cracked some seemingly impossible cases with the help of AI, so it can be a powerful tool. But AI can also hallucinate, provide bad advice, and be just as confident when it does that. If you do decide to plug any personal medical information into one of these chatbots, you should know that while the companies that created them have robust privacy protections in place, they are not bound by HIPAA, like your healthcare provider is. 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Always get a second opinion. And remember, if you ever experience concerning symptoms, skip the AI consult and head straight to the ER. I'm Dr. Sanjay Gupta, helping you live a better life.
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0: 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And to top it all off, tickets to the Walmart Amp for every dad band in July. Bob Dylan, the Australian Pink Floyd Show, Jimmy Buffett's Coral Reefer Band, Turnpike Troubadours, and Darius Rucker. This ain't no little dad gift. This is John and Deke's big package. 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
1: Oh, yeah.
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mighty long time, but I'm here to tell you, there's something else. The afterworld. 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
1: Rain's on the way. I'm meteorologist Garrett Lewis with your forecast. For our Tuesday, as we go back to work, we've got rain chances picking up pretty much all week. Today, the best chance of showers is going to be the second half of the day. Highs close to 80 or so. Rain chances slip off overnight. Tomorrow, low 80s again. Another chance of scattered showers in the afternoon. Now, it becomes much more widespread on Thursday, up to about an 80% chance of rain. Same for Friday. By Saturday, we back off to close to about a 30-40% shot. So we've got rain chances from here on out. For Radio John Deak, I'm meteorologist Garrett Lewis.
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11: Breast cancer is the most common cancer among women in the world. And according to a new study out of the University of Washington School of Medicine, an estimated 3.5 million cases a year are expected by 2050. Now, the good news is we've gotten so much better at screening, earlier detection, and cutting-edge treatments in many countries, including here in the United States. But even here in America, black women have a death rate from breast cancer that is 40% higher than white women, a disparity that exists despite our world-class treatment infrastructure. So what can you do to lower your risk? 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That's when you should start. I'm Dr. Sanjay Gupta, helping you live a better life.
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1: I'm meteorologist Garrett Lewis with your forecast. For today, we're looking at scattered showers and storms second half of the day. So we got through Memorial Day mostly dry, just a spotty shower or two here and there yesterday. Today, it'll be much more widespread. Same for tomorrow, highs low 80s, scattered rain in the afternoon. Now, Thursday and Friday, when those 2 days roll around, they're going to be a washout. Expect widespread rainfall second half of the week. Rain totals start picking up. By Saturday, rain chances come back down, but they're still in the forecast for the first part of the weekend. For Radio John Deak, I'm meteorologist Garrett Lewis.
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1: Well, at least it's a short work week. My meteorologist Garrett Lewis with Oz weather, and here's your forecast for the rest of the week. On Tuesday, today, scattered showers in the afternoon. We've got more rain coming, though, guys. Wednesday, scattered showers and storms in the afternoon as well. Highs both days will be close to 80. Then we get into the back end of the week. Thursday and Friday, 80% chance of rain, widespread showers both days. And then by the weekend, things start to taper off. So at least it's a short work week for us. We do have frequent rain chances as they ramp up throughout the week, with the heaviest on Thursday and Friday. For Radio John Deke, I'm meteorologist Garrett Lewis.
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8: A better life with Dr. Sanjay Gupta.
9: Breast cancer is the most common cancer among women in the world. And according to a new study out of the University of Washington School of Medicine, an estimated 3.5 million cases a year are expected by 2050. Now, the good news is we've gotten so much better at screening, earlier detection, and cutting-edge treatments in many countries, including here in the United States. But even here in America, black women have a death rate from breast cancer that is 40% higher than white women, a disparity that exists despite our world-class treatment infrastructure. 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
0: 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This ain't no little dad gift. This is John and Deke's big package. 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
1: I'm meteorologist Garrett Lewis with your forecast. For today, we're looking at scattered showers and storms second half of the day. So we got through Memorial Day mostly dry, just a spotty shower or two here and there yesterday. Today, it'll be much more widespread. Same for tomorrow, highs low 80s, scattered rain in the afternoon. Now, Thursday and Friday, when those 2 days roll around, they're going to be a washout. Expect widespread rainfall second half of the week. Rain totals start picking up. By Saturday, rain chances come back down, but they're still in the forecast for the first part of the weekend. For Radio John Deak, I'm meteorologist Garrett Lewis.
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21: A better life with Dr. Sanjay Gupta.
0: We all know how important it is to stay active as we age, especially as we get older. But I've come to realize that for as good as people are about getting their cardio in, a lot of older folks really don't seem to be doing the recommended amount of strength training or even understand why it's so important. It helps you stay functional and therefore independent for as long as possible. Certified strength and conditioning specialist Dana Santis says a great place to start is not with dumbbells or barbells, but with your body weight, which allows you to build strength while also learning how your body moves and where your limitations exist. It also reduces the risk of overwhelming your connective tissue, which adapts more slowly than muscles as we get older. Once you're comfortable, you can dial up that intensity, but do it slowly, do it carefully. I'm Dr. Sanjay Gupta, helping you live a better life.
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1: Well, at least it's a short work week. My meteorologist Garrett Lewis with Oz Weather, and here's your forecast for the rest of the week. On Tuesday, today, scattered showers in the afternoon. We've got more rain coming, though, guys. Wednesday, scattered showers and storms in the afternoon as well. Highs both days will be close to 80. Then we get into the back end of the week. Thursday and Friday, 80% chance of rain, widespread showers both days. And then by the weekend, things start to taper off. So at least it's a short work week for us. We do have frequent rain chances as they ramp up throughout the week, with the heaviest on Thursday and Friday. For Radio John Deke, I'm meteorologist Garrett Lewis.
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21: A Better Life with Dr. Sanjay Gupta.
22: We all know how important it is to stay active as we age, especially as we get older. But I've come to realize that for as good as people are about getting their cardio in, A lot of older folks really don't seem to be doing the recommended amount of strength training or even understand why it's so important. It helps you stay functional and therefore independent for as long as possible. Certified strength and conditioning specialist Dana Santis says a great place to start is not with dumbbells or barbells, but with your body weight, which allows you to build strength while also learning how your body moves and where your limitations exist. It also reduces the risk of overwhelming your connective tissue, which adapts more slowly than muscles as we get older. Once you're comfortable, you can dial up that intensity, but do it slowly, do it carefully. I'm Dr. Sanjay Gupta, helping you live a better life.
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0: 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This ain't no little dad gift. This is John and Deke's Big Package. 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
1: I'm meteorologist Garrett Lewis with your forecast. For today, we're looking at scattered showers and storms second half of the day. So we got through Memorial Day, mostly dry, just a spotty shower or two here and there yesterday. Today, it'll be much more widespread. Same for tomorrow, highs low 80s, scattered rain in the afternoon. Now, Thursday and Friday, when those 2 days roll around, they're going to be a washout. Expect widespread rainfall second half of the week. Rain totals start picking up. By Saturday, rain chances come back down, but they're still in the forecast for the first part of the weekend. For Radio John Deak, I'm meteorologist Garrett Lewis.
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1: Well, at least it's a short work week. My meteorologist Garrett Lewis with Oz weather, and here's your forecast for the rest of the week. On Tuesday, today, scattered showers in the afternoon. We've got more rain coming, though, guys. Wednesday, scattered showers and storms in the afternoon as well. Highs both days will be close to 80. Then we get into the back end of the week. Thursday and Friday, 80% chance of rain, widespread showers both days. And then by the weekend, things start to taper off. So at least it's a short work week for us. We do have frequent rain chances as they ramp up throughout the week, with the heaviest on Thursday and Friday. For Radio John Deke, I'm meteorologist Garrett Lewis.
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20: A better life with Dr. Sanjay Gupta.
21: We all know how important it is to stay active as we age, especially as we get older. But I've come to realize that for as good as people are about getting their cardio in, a lot of older folks really don't seem to be doing the recommended amount of strength training or even understand why it's so important. It helps you stay functional and therefore independent for as long as possible. Certified strength and conditioning specialist Dana Santis says a great place to start is not with dumbbells or barbells, but with your body weight, which allows you to build strength while also learning how your body moves and where your limitations exist. It also reduces the risk of overwhelming your connective tissue, which adapts more slowly than muscles as we get older. Once you're comfortable, you can dial up that intensity, but do it slowly, do it carefully. I'm Dr. Sanjay Gupta, helping you live a better life.
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18: A better life with Dr. Sanjay Gupta.
19: 20 years ago, the average attention span was about 2.5 minutes. Today, it's just 47 seconds. Pretty disconcerting. That's according to new research out of UC Irvine. But really, this isn't our fault, at least not entirely. We can blame technology and the world around us. Attention, it turns out, is not an unlimited resource. You only have so much of it to give. Start paying more attention to what times of the day you seem to be at your mental peak. Try to knock out the more complicated stuff during that time. It's also important to take breaks every so often so you can more easily lock in when you're trying to concentrate. One expert said, even trying to visualize where you want to end your day with everything all wrapped up or with tons left to do, that can act as a real motivator. I'm Dr. Sanjay Gupta, helping you live a better life.
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1: 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Just play the game one way. You hit a ball in the gap, run. 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
12: We've talked a lot about measles over the past year, but mumps has largely flown under the radar, even though it's been making a bit of a comeback as well. That's because fewer people are getting the MMR vaccine, which stands for measles, mumps, and rubella. The vaccine's been around for decades. It is effective. It is safe. What makes mumps outbreaks difficult to contain is that symptoms usually don't appear for 2 to 3 weeks after someone's been exposed. And that can make it hard to pin down where that exposure took place. And someone who is infected can transmit the virus to someone else before they are symptomatic. 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I'm Dr. Sanjay Gupta, helping you live a better life.
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0: 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This ain't no little dad gift. This is John and Deke's big package. 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
0: Northwest Arkansas's morning show for 30 years.
2: You're just loud, disruptive. He needs to calm down. He has problems.
0: And now in afternoon.
1: Yeah.
2: Currently?
1: Yes.
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1: I want to say something real quick about Triad Eye Institute. This morning I'm surfing Twitter, which, by the way, I love the fact that still everyone calls it Twitter. And I'm on there, and I see a video, dude.
2: Yeah.
1: It's like you've seen scenes on like a mat where they're teaching like 25 kids Taekwondo, all at the same time, and so there's like 10 sparring matches going on at the same time, and they're videoing these two kids, and I'm telling you, they're not even 12 years old; they're really small, and they're boxing. You can tell they're really good. They may be black belts, in fact, and one of the kids is like wearing glasses, so the the instructor goes to the kid and goes, "Let me get those glasses off of your face real quick. Let me pull those off." And so he goes, "Thanks, man." Takes the glasses off this kid. The kid then proceeds to immediately go and spinning drop kick who he thinks is his opponent, but is not his opponent. It's some other kid just like over on the mat.
2: So he needs triad eyes.
1: Yeah. And I said,
2: "He can't see."
1: Correct.
2: I can't see. I mean, dude, if there's after like 5 p.m., I don't know what happens when you turn 50, but
1: night blindness.
2: Bro, we were at Walmart like at night, and Lexi's like, "What do you think of this?" And she showed me something. I'm like, "You're going to have to tell me what that is because I have no idea."
1: If I don't have these with me.
2: Right.
1: And it's within 10 feet.
2: Dude, I bought a pair at Walmart to walk around and look, and now I just keep them in my bag. I got a little bag because I got one of those Ridge wallets that fall out of your pocket. So I got a bag. But now I have to carry my keys. And now I'm just carrying glasses in there. And I think men need, I mean, the bag's the size of my hand. It's a bag.
1: Mm-hmm.
2: But I carry it with me everywhere I go. And now it's got glasses in there for that purpose because she wanted me to read a label or something. I'm like, are you kidding me? I can't see this. I couldn't see my phone to scan and go the Walmart stuff.
1: I bet you if I go through my closet and I start going through every hoodie and every jacket and all my pants and everything with pockets, I think the Bet Saracen over under, how many readers do I find in my closet? 5.5.
2: Exactly. I mean, we got three up here. I've got two in my car. I've got four by the couch.
1: Here's the beautiful thing is that Deke and I can borrow each other's glasses because we have the same exact farsightedness.
2: And then we're sitting at dinner and I was just like, I'm just going to order what I'm pretty sure they have because I can't see it. And then this group of people with all the guys about our age or older, and they're the dad's got the glasses around his neck. I'm like, that's what I need to go to that. We need to be guys with neck glasses.
1: Dude, I was in Europe with Kendall, and it's our first night having dinner in Florence. And I'm sitting there, and first of all, if you're in an Italian restaurant at night, you know the lighting in there is going to be like from Obsession.
2: Exactly.
1: You have to squint. And so I'm in there, and I, of course, like a dope, because I probably have jet lag, forgot my glasses in the hotel. So we get there to eat, and I'm sitting there in this room that is lit like it's 1830s. And the menu has the font that is like the disclaimer on an auto ad.
2: Yeah.
1: You can't even read it.
2: It's one of the hardest things to adjust to because I've had great eyes my whole life. And it's, dude, at night, it's like, forget it.
1: Oh, no.
2: I'm all right during the day. Like, I'm reading my phone right now because it's light out. But, man, the minute the sun goes down, I'm like, I can't
1: like
2: see.
1: Like Gordon Lightfoot. Sun down.
2: Yeah.
1: You better give me my readers.
2: It's crazy. It's crazy. How you go from fine to nothing after 50.
1: Oh, well, I mean, I've been crap my whole life, but I mean, I've had multiple surgeries.
2: And I try the progressives, and I have some I kind of like. I have a good frames, and they're readers from the bottom and nothing on
1: bifocals.
2: The top. But they look like good glasses.
1: Yeah.
2: But boy, do those take some time to get used to.
1: Yeah, you're really going to train your eyes and your head.
2: And then your brain's like, I don't want to do this.
1: Yeah.
2: You just would rather carry 38 pair of glasses. And luckily for us and everybody that has them, they're cheap.
1: They are.
2: Like it was worth the $5 just to grab a pair, pull them off the thing, and walk around Walmart so I could see.
1: Oh, yeah.
2: And then just have another pair, which I'm like, you know what? I'll just keep them in my bag.
1: Yeah.
2: Because I'm afraid they'll break. Well, so what if they break? They're $5, $7.
1: I bet between my car, up here, my house, I bet I have over a dozen readers.
2: Easily. I have two by the bed, two by my dresser, or one by my dresser, that's three, two by the couch, that's five, two in the car, that's 7, 3 up here, that's 10.
1: Now, I say all this, and it sounds like we're, you know, going on and on about being grumpy old men, but, I mean, I can also tell you what the sign
2: half a mile. See super far away, and I can see across from the mall, and I can see everything clearly, and I can see TV screens and all that stuff. I just can't see my phone or labels. We're at that age where we got to read labels.
1: Mm-hmm.
2: My doctor's like, hey, check some sodium stuff. I was like, all right.
1: Yeah, and those labels have a 6-point font.
2: Yeah, and you're like, then I have to hand it to the daughter or the wife and go, well, how much sodium can this? Like, I can't read.
1: Dude.
2: I got 3 pair of glasses by the spice rack in the kitchen so I can see stuff. In case I walk over to get something and I'm like, what does that say? Mm-hmm. And I'm like, man, it's hard. It's hard.
1: You want to know, I've already had a win this morning. I got into work and after being gone all weekend, I had to go to Idaho and deal with my father. I get to work and I had a small win. I remembered the code to get into the building.
2: Oh, yeah, because you...
1: It's been 4 days.
2: That's true. And, well, they didn't change it on us. Nobody's been fired.
1: It hasn't been changed in a while.
2: In fact, we got Rochelle coming in here a little bit, and the normal thing, I would text her the code. I don't know the code. I know the pattern.
1: Yeah.
2: I know how to go...
1: I know the zigzag.
2: Yeah, but I'm like, what is it?
1: Yeah.
2: I know what it starts with. That's about it.
1: Well, we need to go do it and then keep it and then remember it, because you're right. I couldn't tell you the numbers.
2: No, I know the pattern.
1: 2, 3,
2: no,
1: 6.
2: Shush. We got people listening.
1: I don't know.
2: I know the patterns. And I'm just like, hey, do this with your finger and you'll get in.
1: Mm-hmm.
2: But I don't know. But dude, at night when you're doing that, and we're going to a restaurant and the check comes and I'm like, what's the tip say? I didn't have my glasses. We were a mess at dinner the other day. She didn't have her phone. I didn't have my glasses. What are we even doing?
1: Pets' heads are falling off.
2: Right? How can we live? And then you know what? Then we go to a movie. I finally took her to Obsession. She loved it. Because I'm like, you got to see it.
1: So you see it twice now.
2: I got to see. Yeah. I go, you got to see it so I can start sending you the memes.
1: Yeah.
2: No. And yeah, so I've seen it twice. It's still good. And but we get home and we've been gone for a dinner and a movie. And how many texts do you think she missed? We're always on our phone.
1: Oh, yeah.
2: And she missed 3 texts. Just 3 texts over about a 5-hour period.
1: Hey, I was in Malad, which is a virtual Wi-Fi dead zone. There is no, how many cell towers do you think are in,
2: right,
1: Malad, Idaho?
2: And
1: one.

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1: Well, here's the thing. Cleveland fans are different. We're just a little different, and I'll prove it to you by my best friend Alex is a huge Cleveland fan. He and my dad, when they blew that game one, sent me the exact same text within seconds of each other, and it was, here we go, because we knew it was coming.
2: Yeah.
1: They blew a 22-point fourth quarter lead, and I have a screenshot for life of my Cleveland dad and my Cleveland best friend. In the same time, they go, here we go. They're 30 years apart, but have all of the Cleveland misery.
2: DNA.
1: And we just knew it, and that made me laugh so hard that they hit me with the, well, here we go.
2: I hope you take consolation in the fact that it looks like the Knicks are real.
1: I don't care.
2: Dude, they won 11
1: in a row. I don't care. We blew a 22-point game.
2: I get it.
1: I don't care. It's just like we got to here we go. I said I wasn't going to talk about it, but yeah, we're turning into our fathers. Are right. You turning into your dad?
2: Not yet, but I saw like 10 minutes of one.
1: I don't
2: game.
1: Want to talk about.
2: Hold
1: it.
2: On.
1: What part of I don't
2: you
1: want to talk
2: it up.
1: About?
2: Hold
1: I
2: on, I should have brought it
1: I
2: up.
1: I brought it up with I don't want
2: well,
1: to talk about.
2: I get
1: it,
2: to
1: but
2: give 12 seconds on this
1: I
2: issue.
1: I don't care about the game.
2: I'm just
1: I don't
2: telling
1: care
2: you.
1: About the game.
2: Okay, well,
1: I don't want to hear about it.
2: Too bad.
1: I don't want to hear about it.
2: Too bad.
1: I'm not hearing it.
2: Too bad.
1: I'm taking my headphones off.
2: Okay, cool. So I'm watching 10 seconds of it, and I look at my half brother, and I just said, I got to be honest, this Knicks team might actually give the Thunder and Spurs like a series. I didn't think they would.
1: Well, here we go. So how was your trip to Idaho?
2: Awful.
1: Yeah. Will it be your last one?
2: Yes.
1: You kind of said that going in. I'm like, well, you know, maybe you'll go back. No, this is it?
2: Yeah.
1: Just because it's... Now, does he fly or is that a drive?
2: Justin and Julia accompanied him on a plane and then flew him home with him. They had, yeah.
1: But that's not, I mean, for people out here that don't know the West, they were in Denver. How far would be that drive have been?
2: Let's see. Drive to Utah?
1: Yeah.
2: 20 hours.
1: Jeez, right? We have no conception. I was watching some reel of some English guy going.
2: I have conception.
1: Yeah, but people out here in the central Arkansas don't know because you can just drive to Big Gold Texas in 5 here. So everything
2: else. Well, you can drive
1: to
2: the Texas border.
1: Well, you can hit Dallas
2: but
1: in 5.
2: It'll take you 18 to get to Amarillo.
1: That's my point, though. Is like we're in a really. I don't think people appreciate what a great part of the country we live in, where we are close to major cities in just a half a day. And you take that perception out there. I'm like, I think you're close. My brain says you're close to Phoenix. Like when Nevin told me his dad, I'm like, well, just drive Phoenix. I'm like,
2: He and I have done that.
1: Right.
2: He and I have driven from Fayetteville to Phoenix, and it is a solid 20 hours.
1: But see, that's my point, is like our
2: and that's
1: brains...
2: just getting on I-40 and going west. That's all you do. You go all the way on 40, all the way from Fort Smith to Arizona.
1: Right.
2: You don't turn nothing.
1: But that tells you how big those states are.
2: Mm-hmm.
1: Because our brains are kind of like, well, it's a touching state. Can't be that far.
2: Let me give you my day of travel to get home. I leave my brother's house in Logan, Utah. Takes an hour and 20 minutes to get to Salt Lake. So I have to drive an hour and 20 minutes to the airport. I then have to wait, you know, the solid hour and a half, right?
1: Right.
2: You get on the plane. That's a 2.5 hour flight to Austin from Salt Lake. Then I sit in the airport in Austin for 2 hours. Then we're delayed on the tarmac
1: Austin,
2: because
1: Texas?
2: We have yes. Then we're delayed on the tarmac because we have lightning happening, and
1: oh,
2: so not
1: the worst.
2: None of the people can even be on the tarmac to get the suitcases out and onto the airplane. So we have to wait on the tarmac an hour. Then it's an hour and 20 minutes to Tulsa, and then I got to drive the hour and 40 minutes here.
1: Ugh.
2: It's never easy to get into Salt Lake.
1: No.
2: Ever.
1: Which is another reason you're probably done.
2: Nah, I mean, it's just he's never going to go again. And that's where we are.
1: How was that knowing like this was his last time there?
2: I wish that was the most stressful part of it. It wasn't.
1: I know, but was it like sad? Like,
2: and we kind of knew that. We kind of knew that this was sort of like the victory lap and all that. Because Memorial Day is everything to my dad's family. And they clean headstones, and there's 3 cemeteries, and there's a team of people. It's a thing. It's an operation. We go buy flowers that morning and the whole thing. And so,
1: did you stay in the creepy hotel?
2: Well, we were going to, but we told my dad that my brother lives, again, you know, 80 minutes from Malad. And I'm like, Dad, there's nobody here. We did the tombstone thing, and now everyone's gone. And why are we staying in this ghost town? And finally, we talked him out of it. And ended up not staying one night in Malad. We actually stayed a day in Malad, then went back to my brother's house.

0: house.
1: So that's how Malad is, a day trip. There's a reason there's no place to stay there but one old tombstone-y motel.
0: Yeah, it's straight out of No Country for Old Men, that
1: hotel. And how far was your brother?
0: Like 80 minutes.
1: Yeah.
0: Like not even an hour and a half.
1: Like from here to the Hard Rock.
0: Alma or Mina. Not even.
1: Then yeah, you do that. And I'm sure he's got a big house for everybody.
0: Oh, yeah. No, dude, they had bedrooms for everyone. They had me, Julia, my dad. We all had our own room. And
1: so how many days were you in Utah?
0: Oh, the entirety of the trip.
1: Okay, so it's like across the border.
0: Yeah. Maybe Malad is in the very south. Like, it's the El Dorado of Idaho.
1: Okay.
0: Like, that's how south it is. It's as close to Utah as El Dorado is Louisiana, I'll put it that way. And so, yeah. But, I mean, the whole time we were there, but... Yeah, that's probably the last time we're going to do the Memorial Day thing in Milan.
1: So it was you, your brother, his wife, and your dad.
0: And Scott and Denise, my half-brother and his wife, and then their 6 kids and their 17 grandkids.
1: So did you even fly to, did you touch Colorado this time?
0: No.
1: All right.
0: No. The Salt Lake, Malad, there, back, and all that.
1: So no Longmont trip?
0: No.
1: Okay.
0: No, because the reason why I go to Longmont was in Malad. Which are Justin and my dad.
1: Yeah,
0: we were all there Memorial Day. And then my older brother, who's in Seattle, this isn't just the most him thing ever. He finds out that we're there.
1: Yeah.
0: And it is and he goes, I can be there in 13 hours. I go, why are you going to come 13 hours to literally put like one thing of flowers on a headstone and then drive the 13 hours back? I'm like, there's no planning involved with him.
1: No, and it's not like this is a surprise thing. Like,
0: no,
1: hey,
0: every year Memorial Day, and he literally acted passive aggressively mad at my brother and me because like we didn't like tell him to come, like it was our fault.
1: Oh man, that is him.
0: It's our family
1: because that's y'all's thing. That'd be like my mom going, "Why aren't you here for Derby Day? Why didn't you tell me there was a Derby Day?"
0: Mm-hmm.
1: It's all we've only done it every
0: since my life,
1: April and March of my whole life.
0: Yeah.
1: So your brother's like, what? You guys are going to go?
0: I can be down there. And I said, Jason, it's not like that, man. It's not a family reunion. It's not all the uncles and everybody. It's like there's like a very small group. And I'm just,
1: part of you like, I just saw you. Don't worry about it.
0: Oh, I literally said that, as did Justin, because he was in Colorado 2 weeks ago and he was in Arkansas last week. And I'm like,
1: he's fine.
0: He's so performative.
1: So he didn't make the drive?
0: Thank God, no. No, it'd be dumb. I just saw you. And you just saw Dad and Justin.
1: Yeah.
0: The week before that. I don't know.
1: Yeah, 12-hour drive is like, hey, I can be in Colorado. You're going to be in Denver? I'll go.
0: I know.
1: Now, you got to train everybody here, man. That was my whole point is Fayetteville is close to big cities and towns and other 3 different states with major stuff within an 8-hour drive. Big stuff.
0: But if I tell you Jason's in Seattle I'm in Idaho, you're probably thinking, how far can Seattle be from Idaho?
1: But his sentence of, it's only 13, that's the equivalent of, wait a minute, you're going to be in Atlanta?
0: I can go to Colorado Springs. What are you talking
1: about?
0: That's
1: the equivalent of somebody in Fayetteville going, I'm going to be in Atlanta, you might as well just drive over.
0: It's absurd.
1: It is absurd. Like if
0: it was our fault that we didn't just beg him to do it.
1: Like if it was Dallas, that's where you go. Oh, you're going to be down
0: that's
1: in Dallas.
0: Yeah, exactly. I mean, it's just Corpus Christi is closer than what he was to
1: Malad. That's my point. That's like the equivalent of your brother going, oh, wait, I'm going to be in Corpus. Why don't you come down and see me?
0: You want to come to the Galveston? Come on, man.
1: I'm going to be in Houston for the weekend. You're right up there.
0: Right up the road.
1: You're right up the road in Houston.
0: God,
1: come see me. You never see me when I'm in Houston.
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1: Hey, look who's here. Look who's here. Our girl.
2: I feel good.
3: Hey, hey, hey.
1: It is the one and only Ro. She is in the studio.
2: Ro, I like that song.
3: Studio.
2: Y'all choose good songs.
3: Thanks.
1: Big Ro tires.
3: Big Ro tires.
1: At least all four of them are still intact right now.
2: Listen, only slash three.
1: You don't need to slash three. Just slash one, right?
2: No,
1: oh, it's just three tires.
2: Listen, you got to make a statement. Next time you want to pick somebody up in this car, then I'm going to slash that tire, okay?
1: So what you're saying is, slash one, you got a spare. Slash two, you might have two tires, but nobody
2: slash
1: needs,
2: one, shame on you.
1: Slash two, shame on, well, we'll
3: shame
1: get fooled again.
3: You again.
2: Shame on
1: George,
2: you again.
1: I'm going George W. Bush on everybody. I apologize.
3: So are you confrontational in public?
2: Yes.
3: Okay.
1: In all cases? I mean...
3: So, I was going to present this
2: today. I don't know. Okay.
3: Sometimes
2: I... Okay, my bad.
3: I'm not. Are you?
1: I can be.
3: I'm not.
2: When it comes to what? It depends on
3: the
2: situation.
3: I'm not. Here's the situation.
1: Okay.
3: I take Lexi to Obsession. I'm like, I've seen this movie. You're going to love it. Let's go.
2: Okay.
3: So, now I've seen a movie. I'm going to a movie I've already seen. So, I'm already kind of like... doing it for the lady, but I've already seen it.
1: So you already have
3: a
1: working,
3: full
1: knowledge of everything.
3: It's a full theater. We get there a little late. And by a little late, I mean we only got to see one trailer.
1: Mm-hmm. Yeah, that's perfect. Good definition of a little late.
2: Exactly. Somebody's
3: on their phone during the trailer. I go, oh, no. And they're not turning. I'm a turn the phone off guy at the movies. I turn it off, and I put it away.
2: Respect the film.
3: But this girl proceeds to TikTok through the movie.
2: The whole movie.
3: Absolutely. Here's the thing.
1: Face.
3: Here's the thing. I've seen it, so I'm not that irritated because I'm like, well, I go, clearly it's that buzzy of a movie, and she was a Gen Zer.
2: Yeah.
3: She wasn't
2: like
3: a child, but she was probably 20s, in her 20s.
2: Yeah.
3: So I'm like, clearly she's seen this again, and she's like me going with somebody else. But that doesn't mean.
2: It doesn't.
3: She was seat three. I was right behind her. It went one, two, and then I'm like, she better be with the people next to her.
2: Yeah.
3: Bitch was on her phone the whole time. So the whole movie, I'm like, do I say something? Do I have Lexi say something?
2: Do I
3: go out there? Since I've seen the movie, I'm not going to miss it. Do I go out there and get them to come in and do the... I've seen them do it. The flashlight. Turn your phone off.
2: Yeah.
3: Do I wait for a pause in the movie and go, turn your goddamn phone off? So... But I can't say it nicely, and then I'm like, so what would Ro do, WWRD, on that situation? I'm talking the whole movie.
2: Yeah, I would give her the respect of telling her myself, because I feel like snitches get stitches. You see what I'm saying? Like, that's like a kind of a, I'm sorry.
3: That's all right. We're going to be, that's fine.
1: You're fine.
2: That's kind of a blank move. Mm-hmm. But,
3: so you're saying you would not have gone like, there's a lady in front of me.
2: No,
3: with the phone
2: I'd have
3: off.
2: Been like, excuse me. Like, I'm so sorry. Can you turn your, are you about done with your phone or like, you know?
3: Here's a couple scenarios I had. I wanted to lean in and go, what are we watching? What are we looking at? I wanted to do that move.
2: Yeah.
3: I couldn't gauge the person next to her. It turns out it was another girl because they were doing a blanket. And I'm like, okay, I didn't want to do that. I thought of like, Lexi, say something. And she would have.
2: Yeah.
3: I thought of tapping her chair. I thought of taking her phone and throwing it.
2: I
3: thought of reaching over and going, yoink.
2: I would say it would have gone differently if a guy would have said something than when a girl would have said something. So if Lexi would have said something, it probably would have been, you know, a little bit more calm. But a guy say something, oh, this creepy guy's looking at my phone.
3: I also don't think, I don't have it in me to put an adjective in front of phone to not just cause a scene.
2: Yeah.
3: Turn off your...
2: Your
3: beeped phone. I don't have that in me to say, and sometimes I go, but then I'm just an old man with phlegm problem.
2: Yeah.
3: And I'm like, dude, it was TikTok too, because I could see it.
2: Yeah. I would have said something. And then if she would have had a copped an attitude,
3: yeah, that's another thing
2: where
3: I'd have been like,
2: no, I would have just told the person, the staff person. That's what they're there for. That's their job.
3: So
2: right.
3: You would have gone, I mean, so
2: I would have told the staff person.
3: But at this point, then you're turning it into, this again, it's a movie I've already seen, so I wasn't that irritated. Then I'm like,
2: that's not the point.
3: I know, but I'm like, There's not that. By the time I was like, I'm going to do something, the movie's like over halfway done.
2: Yeah, well, you missed your window.
3: And then you got to wait. Maybe you go get them and come back and she's off her phone. I'm like, just wait. She'll pull it back up. Just
1: so,
3: wait.
2: Yeah.
1: I don't
2: what
1: remember.
2: What would you do?
1: I'm glad you asked. WWJD. Yeah. I have had this happen. It wasn't directly in front of me the way it was with Deke. Mine was actually, I'm always the second seat far right because I can't see anyone to my right. So I usually try to sit as far to my right as I can. But in this case, I was actually kind of in the middle, and it was for one of the Mission Impossibles. Not this latest one, mm-hmm. but like part one before part two. Mm. I don't know, like 2 years ago.
2: A prequel?
1: Well, it was the second to last one.
2: Gotcha.
1: There's like eight of them, and I guess second to last one. Anyway, it's like 3 years ago, and I'm watching this, and Kendall and I are watching this. And all, I just keep hearing, and I don't know what, I'm like, what is that? It's like, what has happened? I look far to my right, and there is a kid, cannot be over the age of 8 or 9, and he has headphones on.
2: Uh-huh.
1: And I look down, and he has a Game Boy, and he's actually playing a Game Boy and hearing it in his headphones, and he's going, the whole time. So I go to the dad.
2: Yeah.
1: Sitting next to the boy. And uh-huh. I go, hey, man, can you not have him play that?
2: Yeah.
1: I said, and I don't want to have to get the manager.
2: Yeah.
1: And that's what I said.
2: Yeah.
1: I didn't get the manager. I said, I don't want to get the manager.
2: Yeah.
1: Kid stopped like that. Instantly.
2: Hey, see?
1: I tried to shame them a little bit by saying, I will get the manager if he doesn't stop. And that was the...
3: I think
1: the
3: I
1: passive
3: know.
1: Aggressive threat.
2: I think that's a good way to do it.
1: Because if
2: I
1: anyone knows passive aggression, I know passive aggression. I live
3: so
1: with
3: the
1: Bruce Lee
3: the correct
1: of passive aggression.
3: Thing, we're going to decide the correct thing is 10 minutes in, be like, hey, can you not be on your phone?
2: Yes.
1: Absolutely.
2: Yes.
1: You're going to Don Knotts. Nip it in the bud. Yeah.
3: So just be like, hey, can we not be on our phone? And don't make a scene.
1: Yeah.
3: Do you stand up over her?
1: Yeah, whatever it takes.
3: I'm an intimidating guy.
2: Yeah, you
3: and
2: are.
3: And she was a girl. I'd be like, hey.
2: Two girls, yeah.
3: Two girls. It turned out to be two girls, which would make me feel real bad.
2: I think I would just whisper and be like, hey, are you about done with your phone?
3: So,
2: okay.
3: So you say make Lexi do it when it's a girl.
2: When it's a girl. It depends on...
3: Because
2: it was like
3: all
2: your
3: my
2: enthusiasm.
3: Brain wanted to do was say, get off your genie phone
2: and
3: yell it.
1: Yeah.
3: I wanted to yell it to the whole theater.
1: That was the Dale in you.
3: Because not only
1: to do it.
3: Did she do it. Here, I've now turned my back. I've turned my back to you guys. She would do this and like stretch.
1: Oh, no.
3: And then she'd
1: just
3: show it to
1: bright
3: her
1: ass phone?
3: Yeah, she would stretch with her phone and show it to the girl that turned out to be next to her.
1: Go to
3: and
1: hell.
3: I'm like,
2: so annoying.
3: So then I'm like, okay, I've seen this movie. I'll just go get somebody. But then they could come in there and be like, who are you talking about?
2: Wait for her. It's very kind of you to say, I've already seen the movie because you're trying to rationalize your feelings. But however, it's rude regardless. Whether you've seen the movie or not, she shouldn't be doing it.
1: Yeah. Unacceptable.
2: You know what I'm saying?
3: Yeah.
2: Let's get that. And I think you did the right thing.
3: Oh, and then I would kind of like lean into Lexi because if you lean in good enough, you can't really see it. But I am so ADD.
2: But you shouldn't have to go through all that to see a movie, right?
3: But my brain goes, well, then my brain turns on and goes, well, you are in the handicap seats that are reserved for people with wheelchair people because we've got the
2: lame
3: move.
2: What does that got to do with
3: I don't know. I sat in the two back seats where nobody was. Ironically, the first time I saw Obsession, the very first time ever, I had a handicapped person sit next to me. I had the one to the right, which is fine.
2: Yeah.
3: And then a girl comes with her mom in a wheelchair.
1: Handicapable.
3: They were capped. And I said, I was like, whoa, I've never had anybody sit next to me.
1: But it's a popular
3: movie. And I'm like, what is this? And they, I was like, what are we doing?
2: No cap.
3: Yeah.
2: You can't stand.
3: She's capped up.
1: Nope.
3: She
1: wrong.
3: Handicapable. She was capped.
1: Handicapable.
3: The word, she's handicapped.
1: Mm-hmm.
3: They're not the handicapable seats. She's capped up in a wheelchair.
1: You don't know that.
3: And they saw this movie and the girl would cover her eyes. So you're saying consensus for everybody listening is... Say something first, then get the manager.
1: Dude, you can't say it fast enough. In fact, the second she has that phone out and the trailer's over and it starts to go Paramount Pictures presents, that's when you say it. You cannot have that phone out during a movie when there's other people in the theater. Now, if you're the only one in there, fine, go at it, man. Film a movie.
2: If she was the only person in there, that'd be different. But like with people behind her, she just doesn't care.
3: First off, I mean, it was a Memorial Day weekend movie, so I never go to movies with really a lot of people in there. Most of my movies are 3 or 4 of us.
2: And she needs to learn to read the room and be aware. And so I think that experience would be like, oh, okay, yeah, I guess I didn't think about that. You know what I mean?
3: Okay.
2: If she was emotionally mature.
1: Kendall would. cut somebody, man. She would cut somebody. She, in fact, we just looked at each other when this happened, and we heard a and we both came to the realization at the exact same time.
2: Nah,
1: that's an
2: it.
1: 8-year-old with headphones playing a Game Boy in this movie. I am not doing 2 hours and 46 minutes of Tom Cruise with this. And we just looked at each other, and she just went, like, you better
2: say something, or I will.
1: If you don't say something, I will say something.
2: Exactly.
1: And it won't go as smooth. And I just went, hey. Before my wife come over and breaks this Game Boy, can you not?
2: One more time.
1: Yeah, because we won't pay for it either. And yeah, I know Norwood and Norwood, and they'll get us off. They will get us off.
2: You know who that is? That's Norwood Norwood. He got shot
1: just
2: at still.
1: Temporary insanity, yo.
3: I think I just run so hot. Like, there's no path. I'm just either like, turn the damn phone off. Or
2: you're
3: nothing.
2: Zero. Got you.
3: And it's the only option for me is to yell.
2: Got you.
3: I wanted to reach over.
1: I'm
3: and
1: a middle child, yo.
3: I wanted to reach over and yoink and just sling it against the wall.
2: Yeah.
3: And sit back down.
2: That's See,
3: what
2: my brain goes,
3: that's what
2: like,
3: I wanted
2: they're
3: going to
2: think that you're a scary, angry black woman anyway.
1: Area
2: so,
1: DJ.
2: So then.
1: Area DJ.
2: So then they're going to like. They're
1: I also.
2: They're
1: menace's child.
2: They're going to be upset regardless, so I may as well just like give them what they want. And then there's the opposite side that's just like, no, don't. You know how they're going to think. They're going to think you're a sassy black woman, so just don't say anything. Just keep it to yourself. So I could either go either or.
1: You know what? This is a great commercial idea, by the way. This is what it is. I want Deacon Lexi in this commercial. It's a 60-second commercial. Follow me. Hold on.
2: All right.
1: So there we are in the movie theater, and there's you need the sound of the popcorn.
3: Yeah.
1: And this, then all of a sudden, Lexi goes, oh my gosh, that chick has the phone out right now. I'm like, and Deke's like, I'm going to say something. And Lexi's like, you know what? You can now. And Deke's like, what do you mean I can now? And Lexi goes, well, since you went to the gents' place, you look so much more professional.
3: I want to see
1: and less menacing.
3: So in this scenario.
2: I love that. And then you could say, excuse me, young lady.
1: Pardon
2: because
1: me,
2: because you're a
1: man.
2: Gent
1: now. I'm a gentleman.
2: You're a gentleman now.
3: I wanted to yoink the phone and throw it at the wall. And then look at her and be like,
1: He goes straight to Stanza's dad. Is what
3: That's
1: he would
3: what
1: do.
3: I want
1: to
3: do. Y'all don't want to hear it anymore. Now let's play the scenario.
2: I was gonna look for sneakers. You can look for sneakers the next day.
3: We got a matinee. It's the three of us, and this happens. Who's going first? You?
1: I'd go first.
2: To say something?
3: Yeah.
1: Yeah, and I'd be diplomatic.
2: I'm not going to be diplomatic.
1: I would be diplomatic.
2: I think you would. So if we're all there, you would have to calm us down.
1: I would. I'd literally look at both of you and go, let me do this.
2: So here we are. We're all in the theater. We're sitting down.
1: And is it his situation?
2: It's his situation.
1: So the chick's in front of him with a freaking
2: phone? She's in front of him with a phone.
1: Oh, my God.
2: And then I'm like, I know this bitch ain't on her phone. John's going to be like, okay, now let's just think about
3: this. Would you say it like that?
2: Yes.
3: All right, we're real quiet in the movies.
2: All right.
3: Boom, there's the phone.
0: It's the Wrath Ride Home with John and Deke, presented by Wrath Mitsubishi, on the corner of 71B and Don Tyson. 94.9 Radio John Deke with Oz Weather meteorologist Garrett Lewis.
4: I'm meteorologist Garrett Lewis with your forecast. For today, we're looking at scattered showers and storms second half of the day. So we got through Memorial Day mostly dry, just a spotty shower or two here and there yesterday. Today, it'll be much more widespread. Same for tomorrow, highs low 80s, scattered rain in the afternoon. Now, Thursday and Friday, when those 2 days roll around, they're going to be a washout. Expect widespread rainfall second half of the week. Rain totals start picking up. By Saturday, rain chances come back down, but they're still in the forecast for the first part of the weekend. For Radio John Deke, I'm meteorologist Garrett Lewis.
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6: For the Northwest Arkansas Traffic Network, I'm John Runyon. Here's a look at your traffic update. No accidents report right now. Of course, we still got some moderate traffic along I-49 northbound coming out of Springdale and Tottytown. So be careful there. Also, southbound I-49 just past Lowell. Traffic's beginning to build up there, too. Be careful with 71B south of Bentonville, also west of Rogers as well. Buckle up, be safe. That is your traffic update from the Northwest Arkansas Traffic Network. I'm John Runyon.
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15: We've talked a lot about measles over the past year, but mumps has largely flown under the radar, even though it's been making a bit of a comeback as well. That's because fewer people are getting the MMR vaccine, which stands for measles, mumps, and rubella. The vaccine's been around for decades. It is effective. It is safe. What makes mumps outbreaks difficult to contain is that symptoms usually don't appear for 2 to 3 weeks after someone's been exposed. And that can make it hard to pin down where that exposure took place. And someone who is infected can transmit the virus to someone else before they are symptomatic. 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I'm Dr. Sanjay Gupta, helping you live a better life.
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1: It's the John and Deke Show. We have Ro in studio.
2: What are you laughing at, John?
1: I can't. I can't. Yeah, I can't and won't. So, that's what's up.
3: I can't.
1: How was your weekend, by the way? Did you and the man cub do anything special?
2: You know what? Nothing.
3: That is special. Weekend?
2: I loved it. I watched some,
1: what
2: some
1: I would
2: Dateline
1: trade.
2: Reruns.
1: Oh, God.
2: You know what I mean?
3: Yeah, girl.
2: Yeah.
1: Is there a number value on the dollars I would give you to have exchanged Memorial Day weekends with you? Can't even put it into a...
2: I know
1: a...
2: you were, because you were out of state.
3: You know what we did, bro? Yeah. We have now binge-watched. I'm talking 3 seasons of Never Have I Ever, which is like another teen comedy that I'm loving.
2: Really?
3: Oh, it's written by Mindy Kaling. It's about a teenage hormonal... It's an Indian girl.
1: Mm-hmm. The minute you said Mindy Kaling.
2: Yeah, she's hilarious.
3: She's going through high school, and I'm a sucker for that stuff, man.
2: Aww.
3: I love me some Jenny and Georgia. I love me some Never Have I Ever.
1: Mm. Mm-hmm. I'm catching a pattern here.
2: You got to watch that.
3: Okay. I just like it. Yeah. I like those kind of... dramedies.
2: What would you even do in a Utah?
3: And here's my question. Here's my other question. All right. Now we're talking. This is me being for real.
2: Okay.
3: It's an Indian show. All right. Her mom and Nana all talk like this.
1: Oh, my God.
3: And they do this. And then I go, my brain goes, I've seen that girl. Are they putting it on? Or do Indian, like, my brain was so stupid at that moment. Like, I just thought they talk like that in real life. No, dumb. They're playing a character. You know, but for 5 minutes, I'm like, because the one girl is the girl in Fargo. Remember the girl in
1: Fargo
3: that was the
1: cop? Part of me wants to stop you, but part of me wants to have you keep going.
3: No, because my brain was like, no, they don't.
1: What do you mean?
2: Why,
1: what do you mean?
2: Why wouldn't they talk like that?
1: Talk
2: Let's
1: like
2: start
1: what?
2: There.
3: They talk were like, talking Indian. They
1: talking
3: were
1: talking Indian?
3: In full accent, like Apu from The Simpsons. Talking like this, and I'm like, But I'm like, wait, I mean, and I've seen her in this. So then I literally pulled up an interview. To see how Indian she was.
1: Mm-hmm.
3: She talked normal.
2: To see
1: That's
2: how
1: right.
2: Indian she was.
1: Yeah, they're acting.
3: I understand.
2: So what is the question?
3: But like, I was thought like...
1: He thinks everyone like who looks like Raj should sound like they came from
3: but
1: Mumbai.
3: But in the show they did, okay. I'm just like, are they acting? Are they really? No.
1: They're acting.
2: So okay. You think they should talk like that, but when they do, you think
3: they're
2: acting.
3: No, for the purpose of the thing. They use Indian words. It's called... I looked it up. It's like Spanglish, but for Indian.
2: Okay.
3: Like Hindi and English.
2: Hindu?
3: It's Hindu with English together.
1: Hindlish?
3: It's okay. Kind of, it's something like that. It's a real thing.
1: Right.
3: They'll be
1: right.
3: Like, what's up, my la-la-la? Mm-hmm. And they reel in some English with some of their words.
2: Right.
3: And I'm like, what does that mean? And I'm watching the closed caption, so I'm looking up what these words mean.
2: Well, that's good. That
3: and
2: was an educational show
3: I'm like,
2: show for
3: this
2: you.
3: Actress, is, I've seen her before. Wait a minute, she's in Fargo. She was she like played Hispanic in Fargo.
1: Mm-hmm.
2: Oh, okay.
3: So I'm just like, wait a minute.
1: Yeah.
2: So wait when you hear second. An accent on TV, you don't think it's real. Is that what you're saying?
3: Well, sometimes it goes to like, well, when British people are English, like have you ever seen a like House?
2: Yes.
3: Right? The first time you heard House really talk, you're like, whoa, wait a minute.
2: Yes.
3: Wait a second.
2: Yes.
3: So I did that reverse. I didn't do anything different than the people that saw House talk English. I mm-hmm. went, are they turning it on or is that how they talk?
2: Okay. And do you think the same thing about white actors? Like, if they talk in a certain way,
3: I just said
2: way,
3: it with House.
2: Think...
3: I didn't, yeah, I thought House was English.
2: No,
3: yeah.
2: I mean, like, I'm sorry, not white actors. Like, actors who are not British. Like, there's some British actors who play, right, like, you know.
3: Isn't it more, you're the movie guy.
2: Hmm. Yeah,
3: is it
2: you're the movie
3: more,
2: guy.
3: It's more British people pretending to be English than English people pretending to be
1: yeah.
3: British.
1: The Gwyneth Paltrows who do the perfect English accents are the outlier. And the reason why, and I've seen this on Graham Norton, because they get asked this all the time, why you never know people like Hugh Jackman or Kate Winslet or Matthew Reese from the show on Netflix, who is as Welsh. He's not mm-hmm. even English. He is Welsh. They talk effed up, and I can say that because I'm Welsh. They have mm-hmm. a weird accent, and the reason why they're able to nail American accents is because they grew up on the same TV we did.
3: So for 20 minutes, my brain thought Brad Pitt really talked like that in Snatch, except
2: gotcha.
3: it was Indian women.
2: Gotcha.
3: I'm like, do they talk like this?
2: Yeah.
3: And then I literally looked up her name, looked up interview, and went, oh.
2: Well, the actor from Snowfall, the main actor who's dating Lori Harvey from Snowfall, he is British. So when he talks like with a black accent or in an urban way, do people feel the same way that you feel about like the Indian actors?
3: I thought about
2: like when you say like when you see a black actor on TV and they're like saying homeboy whatever.
3: Yeah, let me get to that.
2: They're using that. Do you is that what you
3: think? I actually thought about you because I knew I'd bring this up because my brain for 20 minutes was stupid like wait a minute. And then I go that'd be the equivalent of me thinking Denzel is Training Day all the time.
1: Well, yeah. You think he's Alonzo all the time.
2: Yeah.
3: And he's not.
1: Oh, no.
3: Because he's acting.
2: No.
3: And they're no different. And they're acting.
1: In fact, what's wild about him playing Alonzo is what a good dude he is. And then you watch Training and you think, this dude is evil.
3: But my point, too, is like they're acting their stereotype. This show is their stereotype.
2: Correct.
3: Full on Hindu, you know, praying to their gods and do it. But it's a teen drama. Mm-hmm. And we don't want, there's not a lot of representation for that community in TV.
2: That's true.
3: So I was just like, huh. And they do a really good job of it. And the girl and the daughter's full on English brown kid in L.A., you know, but she's Indian. But her grandma and her mom and her sister have that little talk. And I'm just like, are they really talking about it? No, they're okay. It was like 5 minutes. I realized like, oh, yeah, they're just doing this. But I thought I'd bring it up. Do other people think that? And the equivalent is every Hispanic actor like, hey, you know, like, well, no.
1: I'm glad you asked this, Deke, because I'm going to show Ro on my laptop. Have you seen this gentleman? He is in Training Day, in fact.
2: I have. He always plays the same role in, like, every movie.
1: Not only does he play the same... Okay, his name in real life, Deke, because you can't see this, his name in real life is Noel Guglielmi.
3: Yeah.
1: His name is Noel Guglielmi, and to Ro's point, he plays the same character in a lot of movies. He is in Training Day as one of the gangbangers that almost kill Ethan Hawke. Mm-hmm. On the direction of Denzel Washington. Mm-hmm. But not only does he play the same character, he literally plays the same character, as in he has played characters named Hector 10 times.
2: The stereotype.
1: He has been Hector. That's mm-hmm. been his name.
3: Oh, his name's Hector?
1: In the movie, 10 different...
3: To where he answers to that.
1: Fast and Furious, Hector. Training Day, Hector. He's Hector in 10 movies.
3: Well...
1: That's you talk about a stereotype.
3: For the role of Hector, auditioning for the role of Hector, Hector.
1: He is sick of saying the word vato. He is sick of it.
2: Yeah.
1: In every movie, he's playing the same guy.
2: Yeah.
1: It's the Hector-verse.
3: Who was the actor, do you have a top of your head where you like where you went, who'd I use earlier as an example? Oh, it was House.
2: Yeah.
3: I think it's when I first heard Christian Bale talk. When Christian Bale won an award, when he played the fighter guy,
1: yeah, he was in The Fighter where he's got the most perfect Boston accent you've ever heard.
3: But then he's like, you know, they show his clips for the movie.
2: Yeah.
3: And he nominated Christian Bale. And he's like, hey, boy.
1: He's almost Cockney.
3: And then
1: he
3: comes
1: talks.
3: Up, he's like, well, I'll appreciate this award. You're like, whoa.
1: Seriously, he is almost Cockney. He almost sounds like Brad Pitt does in Snatch in real life.
3: He's like
1: crazy.
3: Pocket Cathy, yeah, there. Then he gets up and accepts his award, and he's this Welsh guy, and it's like, whoa.
1: Yeah.
3: I don't like this.
1: You never know.
3: Now, Ro, with like the twist that we've had in the movement of to do a character voice, you have to be a cartoon voice. You have to be that race and person, right?
2: Well, shout out to them.
3: We've had a movement in that. Are we going to get so pushed to where... You can't do if you got to be from Boston if you're going to do a Boston. Or you got to be.
1: I'd encourage that.
2: I would encourage that. I don't know if you've seen the latest Drewski skit, but he is.
1: Oh, he's so good.
2: He is basically a civil rights activist at this point. But he did a skit making fun of actors who are British who play American roles.
3: Yeah.
2: And so that's kind of a pain point, especially like, you know, in black culture. It's like, now, why would you get someone from the UK when you can get someone from America to do
1: like
2: that
1: Daniel
2: role.
1: Kaluuya,
2: Get Out. Yeah, and Get Out. You know, he was good
1: because he's English.
2: He was good. I'm just saying, like there is a trend in
3: not even Get Out, the activist movie that he was in.
1: He was in Judah and the didn't he win the Oscar for that?
2: Yeah, yeah.
3: So your point is, his point is, why'd we get a British guy to be when we got plenty of
1: African Americans?
3: So he flipped it.
1: Yeah.
3: All right.
2: Yeah.
1: Drewski's a smart cat.
3: Now, what was the show with, you didn't watch this, but what was the show where the guy that plays the Hulk's on it? The guy that plays
2: Lou
3: the Hulk.
2: Lou Ferrigno?
3: No, the new Hulk.
2: Oh.
1: So many Hulks.
3: No. New Hulk, HBO show. He's a cop.
1: Mark Ruffalo.
3: No, Ruffalo's in this HBO show. Mm-hmm. Well, they They do it like in Philadelphia, and they got like side actors, and I'm like, I swear to God, those guys got hired because they sound like
1: the region.
3: Because one of my best friends came down from Philadelphia to go to Jesseville, Arkansas, and he walked in and go,
2: say it one more time.
3: Jesseville, Arkansas. Here he comes, and we go, hey, new
1: That's
3: guy.
1: That's using an accent, by the way, everybody.
2: Yeah.
3: We go, what's your new name? What's your name, new guy? He goes, yeah, my name's Deev. We're like, Deev? What kind of name's that? Deev. He goes, no, it's Deevid. We're like, no, you're Deev.
2: Deev?
3: Okay. His name's David, but he's from Philly, and they say Warner.
2: Oh, Deev.
3: Yeah, so forever. Even teachers called him Deev.
2: Yeah.
3: So he's been Deev, because they talk different.
1: There's
3: a very specific,
1: and I know this, because I lived in Baltimore. There's a very specific Eastern Pennsylvanian Philadelphia kind of accent.
3: Okay. He had it, and he still has it, and it's like, when you're in the South with a bunch of hillbillies, he doesn't have it that bad, but when you're around other people,
2: it elevates
3: right.
2: it.
3: Right.
1: Like, Kate Winslet is so talented. When she was in Mayor of Easttown, which is set in the exact same place they did the Mark Ruffalo show, she nailed this Pennsylvanian accent. Not even everyone's like, American accent. No.
3: She nailed
1: a Pennsylvanian accent so perfectly that people who live there were stunned. They're like, isn't she English?
2: Come on, she did her research.
1: She's a freak, first of all. So, she's an Academy Award-winning, brilliant actress, and she can do anything. And that accent she nailed, it freaked even the locals out. That's how good she is.
3: So the show that I was talking about, the side people had that real water and talk like this and did all that. And
1: that's how they talk.
3: Yeah.
1: It's
3: and
1: weird.
3: And I'm like, I swear to God, these people are...
2: You talk about Bobby's mom from Bobby's World.
3: But that's how they do... But you're saying, should they only hire those people?
2: I just think that they should give those people more of an opportunity. It just kind of seems like they go straight to whoever the hot, attractive actor is in the UK. Let's bring them to America and give them some American roles. You know what I mean?
1: Because they can nail the accent. So
2: yeah,
1: grew up with it.
3: It's the cousin of the Cleveland guy who does the voice for Cleveland is now a black guy.
2: Yes.
3: And all the Big Mouth people switched when they went from, you know. Which, by the way, there's a new Big Mouth cartoon which involves animals, and it's like, if you turn your
2: back...
3: Yeah, it's called, it's the same premise. It's Nick Kroll. Yeah, yeah. But I'm like tired of hearing the same cartoon voices, you know?
2: I understand.
1: Yeah. Nick Kroll's on like six cartoons.
3: Right.
2: Yeah. He is. Mm-hmm.
3: And it's
2: He's
3: like,
2: hilarious,
3: the, when that movement happened...
2: I like his sketch comedy
3: Jenny,
2: show.
3: Jenny, who did the black girl's voice...
2: Yeah.
3: Doesn't do that anymore.
2: No.
3: So, now you're saying we take it to another level where...
1: If you're not from Boston, I don't want to hear you try it. And I'll go there.
2: Well, I'll go there.
1: You see that movie right there?
2: You see that? They pick actors and actresses who are skilled at their craft, and I respect that. I just think that maybe they should give other people more of an opportunity. I'm not saying, like, only pick them. I'm saying, like, give them more of a chance. Like, give them more of an opportunity.
3: So
2: you're
3: saying every Boston cop movie should only have Ben and Bill Burr.
2: Get in the car, shut the door.
3: Bunch of Bill Burrs running around.
2: Don't say another word.
3: We're pretending to talk like me.
1: There's guys who are in every Chicago movie. If you watch The Fugitive, if you watch Breakfast Club, if you watch all these movies that are produced in Chicago, the same dudes are in it. Because they sound like they're from Chicago.
2: Chicago.
1: Okay? They're talking about the Bears.
2: So in The
1: Departed, I can tell you, Wahlberg, obviously Boston. Matt Damon, obviously Boston. Jack Nicholson's accent in that movie is terrible. It's the worst Boston accent. Jack Nicholson
2: is the best Joker. I'm sorry.
1: And he is. And he's Jack Nicholson. He's in the Hall of Fame. He's one of the greatest of all time. But his Boston accent in that movie, subpar.
2: But it's
1: not
2: like
1: good.
2: What you said, too, though. Remember, you were like, whatever era you grew up in, that's what Batman you're going to think is the best. So I think that that's the case with me when you talk about Jack Nicholson being like...
1: I love Nicholson.
2: I'm 40.
3: And see, I think as Americans, we're all like, you know, like there is only Gwyneth Paltrow and Meryl Streep.
1: Well, there's not very many Americans that can nail an English accent. It's tough.
2: Yeah. Which accent could you do?
3: But
2: well?
3: Like, they don't, they just don't do, they don't get those roles.
1: No.
3: They just hire the British people.
1: Well, those are big. If they're big budget and they can go get anyone they want, you're going to get the person that you know will be the best actor and
2: That's
1: nail the
2: true.
1: Accent.
2: I respect that too. Yeah.
1: I mean, it is what it is.
2: That makes sense.
1: What accent could I could tell you the accent
2: I
1: could do
2: could
1: is
2: do?
1: Midwestern white dope. That's what I would nail.
2: You ain't no dope.
1: Clown from the Midwest.
3: I feel confident I could do most of them if I heard them over and over again. That's how my brain works.
2: Ooh,
3: if I heard it over and over again.
2: Yeah. Okay.
3: I heard it over and over again.
1: You gotta keep hearing it.
2: I don't think I could do like British very well without messing it up.
3: What about white guys?
2: I mean, I could do the normal, you know, black girl accent. But like,
3: I was. Do you
2: that's
3: know
2: more
3: the,
2: cultural.
3: Do you know the comedian Tom Segura?
2: Yes.
3: He has a podcast with his wife, and he had a comedian on that was a black guy, and he played the fun game of Tom or a black guy because he does a really good black impression, and the guy missed all of them.
2: Really?
3: Yeah, it was hilarious.
2: He does a really good black impression.
3: Yeah.
1: Okay. Well, he's also, Tom Segura is also,
2: he's
1: speaks
2: actually funny.
1: Fluent yeah. Spanish because his mom is Hispanic, and so he speaks fluent Spanish, and that bit he does where he goes to the hotel and he doesn't know what his last name means, and he's like being just so racist to Tom Segura.
2: Tom.
1: And I'm telling him, no, to Tom Segura.
2: Oh, okay.
1: Like, he goes to a hotel and the guy goes, Tom Segura, is that Japanese? And he goes, what?
2: It don't matter what my last name
1: Segura.
2: Is.
1: He goes, Segura! And Tom Segura goes, well, that's racist, but no, I'm not Japanese.
2: He goes, Segura!
1: I'm actually Spanish. I speak fluent Spanish. He goes, no, you don't. And he starts speaking fluent Spanish.
3: He played that game on his phone of like, or with the podcast guy of like, black guy or Tom.
2: That is true, though, because like people love to tell
3: it's
2: you,
3: just mimicking
2: tell you where
1: what you are.
2: From.
3: Yeah.
2: Like, that's what people don't get about, like, brown and black people. Like, people love to tell you where you're from. Like, you don't know. Like, so where are you from? Like, I'm from Tennessee. But, like, where are you from? Well, I lived in Vegas for a while. Like,
1: yeah, but
2: where are you really from? Like, what you want me to say, Africa?
1: That's what they want you to say.
2: Because I've never been there.
1: That's what they want you to say.
2: Never been there. And you've never been to Wales. So I don't want to hear it. Everybody else. Everybody else is American except when it comes to black people.
1: And I took that personally, is what I did. I did. I'm so pasty.
3: You ain't never been to
2: you
3: Wales.
2: Ain't missed I have Wales, not been. John.
1: Oh, I've been to England, though.
2: Okay, that counts.
0: It's the Rath Ride Home with John and Deke, presented by Rath Mitsubishi on the corner of 71B and Don Tyson. 94.9 Radio John Deke with Oz Weather meteorologist Garrett Lewis.
4: Well, at least it's a short work week. My meteorologist Garrett Lewis with Oz Weather, and here's your forecast for the rest of the week. On Tuesday, today, scattered showers in the afternoon. We've got more rain coming, though, guys. Wednesday, scattered showers and storms in the afternoon as well. Highs both days will be close to 80. Then we get into the back end of the week. Thursday and Friday, 80% chance of rain, widespread showers both days. And then by the weekend, things start to taper off. So at least it's a short work week for us. We do have frequent rain chances as they ramp up throughout the week, with the heaviest on Thursday and Friday. For Radio John Deke, I'm meteorologist Garrett Lewis.
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0: The John Antique Show is presented by the Jones Center for Families in Springdale and Gustano's Pizzeria, the official pizza of the Loyal and Royal Army. You're always close to a Gustano's. Now, here's John and Deke.
1: I can tell you one place that could use a Gustano's, Ben, if you're listening, and that's Salt Lake City. They would absolutely bow down to your pizzerificness genius. That's where I just was for 4 days, and it's a different thing.
2: Well, I want to know about your Utah trip.
1: Oh, we can skip that.
2: It wasn't fun?
1: No, it was not fun.
2: So it wasn't a trip of pleasure.
1: It was a business trip.
2: Okay, I got you.
1: But
2: well, you had Kendall. That was a trip of pleasure.
1: I did not.
3: Oh. You didn't have Kendall.
2: Son of a
1: fish. It was a business trip.
2: Well, that's why it sucked.
1: It didn't help. It didn't help. But I tell you this, it's interesting when you, and I said this the one of the bits before you got here, when you go to Salt Lake City, if you go to a Harps or you go to a Walmart or you go to anywhere during the Memorial Day weekend, when you walk in right at the very entrance, one of the, not even an end cap, an entire display would be of like Miller Lite in the colors of the American flag. Just a 10-foot tall, 20-foot wide display of Miller Lite.
2: Yeah.
1: I go to Salt Lake City. I walk into their, and by the way, it's called Macy's. It's
2: Macy's. Oh, not that Macy's.
1: Not
2: okay.
1: Exactly.
2: Gotcha.
1: Not Macy's with the star with Anne Hathaway doing the commercials.
2: Thinking.
1: This is like Macy's, like their Harps.
2: Okay.
1: And you walk into it. This is in Logan, Utah, which is in the shadow of Brigham Young. And you walk in, and it is, dude, it is a 20-foot, like, midway of nothing but sweets and candy and sugar and Sour Patch and everything, because that's what they do. The drinking in Logan is virtually nil, and it's all them eating sweets.
2: Yeah,
1: and that's why they had that Swig. You know what that is?
3: Oh.
1: Swig is the store where it's like a soda bar.
2: Yeah, they got one downtown Benville.
1: Well, they do.
2: Yeah.
3: And is it from Utah?
1: It started in Salt Lake City.
2: Nice.
1: Because
2: I didn't know that.
1: They wanted a bar that wasn't alcohol, and so they made like
3: it's seven
1: a soda
3: for
1: bar.
3: Sodas.
1: It
2: yeah.
1: is. And
2: okay.
1: so it originated in Salt Lake because it was filling a niche. And it just, well, no, there's one
2: so
1: in every
2: lots
1: corner.
2: Of candy.
3: Yeah, my kid wants to work there.
2: My mouth is watering listening to you talk. I'm just looking at you like.
1: Oh, and there's no absolute, there's no coffee places at all.
3: They don't do caffeine.
2: So about this candy, like.
1: Yeah.
2: You
1: know,
3: yeah,
1: like
3: tell me
1: kind?
3: About that candy.
1: Oh,
3: girl.
1: Every kind.
3: What's your movie candy, Rochelle?
2: Like gummy bears?
1: Oh, yeah.
3: What's your movie candy?
2: I usually don't get candy at the movies.
3: What
1: do you sneak
2: I
1: it in?
2: I just get popcorn.
3: Popcorn it up.
1: You don't
3: popcorn.
1: Sneak in, you don't, wait.
2: Large popcorn to myself.
3: The hell
2: if
3: yeah.
2: you would like some popcorn, you need to get your own.
3: Let me one up you, girl. I'll finish the popcorn before the movie starts, as long as these babies are.
2: I know I'll finish half of it.
3: Yeah, hold on. Hell yeah.
1: How big a popcorn are you getting?
3: The big
1: you're
3: one, bro.
1: Finishing
3: I'm,
1: off before the movie.
3: Lexi
2: large.
3: And I will.
2: I'm getting a large.
3: Bro, it's a 30-minute preview, right?
2: Yeah.
3: So if Lexi and I are hungry,
2: mm-hmm. you
3: I'll
2: know
3: be
2: how
3: like,
2: those previews
3: you
2: are.
3: Get
2: you'd be
3: it down,
2: like, "Hey, what movie did I come to see?"
3: You get it down to like an inch on the bottom. You dump it and you go fill it up for the movie to start, and you're good to go, bro.
2: Get your money's worth.
3: Hell yeah!
1: I have never finished a movie popcorn bucket.
2: I haven't finished it in the movies.
1: My life.
3: Oh, I finished it.
2: I finished it
3: too.
2: Just not at the movies.
1: I would sit there for 3 hours in Eddington for $2.45 and ended up throwing away a quarter of that popcorn.
3: No.
1: That's a lot, man. I mean, it's a bucket. I'm eating that much popcorn.
3: Yeah.
1: It's still a lot of popcorn.
3: No,
1: I mean,
3: I'll easily finish a bucket.
2: Mm-hmm.
1: And
3: I've
1: also
3: done.
1: Got my red vines and I got those.
2: Oh, you like red vines?
1: Oh, yeah. I'm a weirdo.
2: I do like Junior Mints.
3: But the sodium. I've been learning sodium
2: It
3: lately.
2: Is a lot
3: I'm
2: of
3: like,
2: sodium.
3: Good God,
2: yeah,
3: what?
2: Yeah, it is.
1: Your
2: you're
1: arteries
2: right.
1: get pissed off when they see you getting on your app and
2: yeah.
1: seeing which one of those movies you're going to see. Your arteries go, here
3: well,
1: we go.
3: I think
2: right.
3: the listen, I got the thing, and I go to too many movies to fill time, but I think popcorn beating the bucket is like a once a month thing.
2: Yeah.
3: Not in every time
2: no.
3: I go.
1: Okay.
3: But
2: yeah.
3: then I paid the $30 to AMC to get the half off popcorn. So my TJ Maxx brain's like, well, we got to get the popcorn. Well, I don't want the popcorn. I just ate. Well, you paid for the thing. You got to get half off popcorn.
2: If you don't, you'll be wasting money.
3: Right.
1: What percentage of

0: people do you think sneaking candy?
1: Oh, all of us.
2: Everybody.
0: Like,
2: everybody.
0: Serious percentage.
2: Especially if I got a purse, 85. It's a
0: rep. 85%?
2: 100%.
0: I think that's true.
1: In fact,
0: you think it's 100%?
1: At the movie we talked about earlier where the girl was pissing me off.
2: I'm going too far.
1: With the thing, there's a Harps next to AMC. I'm like, maybe I should. I've already seen this movie. What if I got up and got the $4?
2: Listen, there's
1: gummy
2: a Dollar
1: bears?
2: Tree right there next to the Razorback.
0: That would, dude, that would be such a. Hold on a second. I'm giving you an idea. Here's what you do. Next time you go to. Because AMC, for people that don't know, is in Fiesta Square. You need to video yourself like the wench in front of you videos the movie.
1: I thought about doing that too.
0: You need to video yourself walking out of the movie, walking to the Harps, getting whatever cheap candy you get, walking back into the movie theater, and finishing the movie.
1: While
0: she's still on her phone. 100%. And how much money you saved doing it.
1: Because I'm like, man, I could use some gummy bears. Do I go pay $9 for a little bag or go get two big bags for four?
0: Uh-huh. And then dispense them to the people in the theater and go, here you go. It's the, you know.
2: Gummy bears got to be Haribo. Yeah. That's another brand I'm loyal to.
1: I do like the Albanese worms.
2: Yeah. Albanese, they're good, but we all know who the
1: Haribo,
2: top.
1: Haribo, they're soft.
2: Who the top of the top is.
1: Yeah, but Haribo ain't got no worms. They got like.
2: Yes, they'd see.
1: They got.
2: You're such an amateur.
1: Dude, I know that they got
2: so
1: the
2: you
1: twin
2: get the star,
1: snakes.
2: They have twin snakes.
1: Twin snakes, I know, but I ain't sour, bro. Bro, I don't want no sour. I want sweet.
0: And now, Deacon Rowe, argue about sour worms.
1: Listen, twin snakes.
2: Cherries.
1: Twin snakes. Coca-Cola.
2: You got the Coca-Colas?
1: But those aren't gummy worms.
2: Those are all Haribo. The brand.
1: I understand, but I want a straight up worm.
2: Haribo ran so that Albanese can walk.
1: Haribo is Haribo.
0: Oh, hot take!
2: I will not take any Haribo blasphemy on
1: Haribo
2: this station.
1: Haribo is horrible.
0: Oh my god!
1: Here's
0: in
1: the
0: this
1: deal.
0: Corner, Row. In
2: like
0: this corner,
2: Deke.
1: I like their bears.
2: You know I got the same birthday as Mike Tyson.
1: Their bears, but their worms are twin snakes and they're sour, so I got to break them up like they're Siamese twins and hand her the sour one.
2: We are Siamese, and if you please.
1: Do you want to share a bag of twin snakes with me where I would rip the and keep
2: I
1: the
2: sweets? I would like my own bag. Thank you very much.
1: But you won't take my sour ones and eat my sweets?
2: I'll eat your sour ones.
1: That's how I would do it.
2: Yeah,
1: split
2: I'll do
1: them.
2: It. I'll do it. That I way, still want my own bag, though.
1: But that way you can kill two. You can kill a big bag and be like, well, I only ate half of it.
2: That's true.
1: Just one worm. I only want the sweet ones, and I know which colors are
2: if
1: sweet.
2: If y'all can see John's face right now.
0: I'm just watching this like a tennis match. I feel like I'm at the U.S. Open right now.
2: Because how dare you talk bad about Haribo. Put it on the John Royal and Royal...
0: Whatever you just said.
2: Loyal and Royal Army.
0: That's going in a promo.
2: You know what I'm saying?
1: I'm not
2: Haribo is the best.
1: I'm just... put it up.
0: I will. You put it up. I don't even know what the hell you're talking about. I don't need any of those.
2: The best gummy bear brand in
0: the
2: world.
0: I'll let him in the list.
1: Haribo or Albanese?
2: Albanese
1: don't make no... They don't make a worm. I want a worm. Bro, here's the deal.
2: I do too.
0: You've got a great promo going
2: too.
0: Here, buddy.
1: I have... I
2: would like a worm too.
1: I've ordered Albanese by the bulk.
0: I don't know if that's supposed to be an indictment or...
1: You get the... you go
2: by
1: to their
2: the
1: website. You go
2: you
1: to their website. No, you go to their website and they just mail it from Indiana.
0: How much bulk are we talking?
1: You get a whole big old
2: pound?
1: Yeah.
0: Big old, like how many pounds?
1: A pound. You can get it by the pound.
0: Oh, okay. A pound.
2: Just get I guess.
0: Pound sounds kind of.
1: Yeah, but why? Just
2: pound.
1: Skip.
0: He goes to Pound Town with the.
1: Skip the.
0: Skip,
2: I would like to go there.
1: Skip your Walmarts and your Aldis and get your
0: you
1: Haribo. Go to the Haribo website. They'll mail you a whole. You can get a whole thing of whatever color you
2: want. I want a Haribo t shirt. Let me write them a letter.
0: See, he's preaching Haribo diversity to you.
2: Yeah, exactly.
1: See? Go to Haribo's website. What's your favorite bear color?
2: Red.
1: You can get a whole bag of red. You can get a whole bag of clear.
2: I am down.
1: That's what I'll get you. You want me to get
2: down
1: you Haribo care package? Haribo care package?
2: Yeah, I want that.
0: I'm trying to get Pound Town out of my ear canal right now.
1: Is that your go-to? Is Haribo bears?
2: Yes, I will not buy any other gummy bear brand.
1: But your candy?
2: Yes, candy. Okay, I like Haribos. I like Junior Mints.
1: Yeah.
2: I like your Peppermint Patty. I'm showing my age.
0: Oh, you do like.
2: I
0: some
2: like
0: mint.
2: Almond Joy.
1: Hey.
2: Yeah. Oh. Everybody hates coconut.
0: You're the one.
2: And almonds. Everybody hates that. I'm the one keeping them in business.
0: I guess.
2: You what remember the commercial back in the day?
1: What's
0: sometimes
1: your
0: you feel like
2: almond
0: a nut?
2: Joy? Yes.
0: Sometimes
2: I always
0: you don't?
2: Feel like a nut.
0: Yeah. What?
2: Every day.
1: What is your...
0: oh, my.
1: What's your...
0: leave me out of this.
1: What's your chocolate?
2: I'm chocolate.
1: No, what's your chocolate?
2: Oh, okay.
0: Roe? No, mine is... Dude, Kit Kat for me is number one.
2: Break me up a piece of that Kit Kat.
0: And then 1B is Twix.
2: You like Twix?
0: I love
2: Twix. Which side? You know they got
0: left,
2: two sides.
0: And then okay. I like, I mean, Milky Way
2: like
0: is good. No, I'm not down with the peanuts.
2: Whatchamacallit?
0: Yes. Love whatchamacallit.
2: Caramello.
0: No. Haven't had one in forever.
2: Anthony? I remember those commercials back in the 80s. They were
1: really
2: cool. I know
1: Caramello Anthony.
0: Please leave.
2: Badooch.
0: Badooch.
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1: Tis us with Roe.
2: Yes.
1: In the studio. Glad
2: you're sharp. I wanted to say
1: wearing,
2: that. You look sharp.
1: This is a $7 Old Navy shirt.
2: You're a sharp guy.
1: And my hair is too long. So.
2: Yeah, hey.
1: I do need a haircut.
2: A lot of guys don't have that problem, and they wish they had that problem, so...
1: I should have sat with Deke at the Jen's place and got this thing taken care of, but I did not.
2: Yeah!
1: I apologize.
2: I saw that on social media.
3: Kendall got scissors at home, bro.
1: She does. She does. She does. She does.
3: She ever cut you at home?
1: No.
3: You can't get cut at home?
1: I can, but I'm not, you know, that's like asking if I DJ at the house.
3: But it's you.
1: Get it. She's cut my hair at the house.
3: That's what I asked.
2: Yeah.
3: Okay.
2: I think that's cool.
1: Times where she'd be like, either we were on vacation, we were in Colorado once. Mm-hmm. This is back because my stepmom, who sadly passed away last January, was a hairstylist. In fact, that's how my dad met her.
2: Really? Oh, I love that. The foreshadowing.
1: Yes. Yes.
2: That's so cute.
1: Yeah. So.
2: Why do you say it like that, John?
1: She wants the full accoutrement when she's cutting my hair. She wants to have everything there.
2: Yeah.
1: But she can do that.
2: She got all her supplies.
1: Yes.
3: But she got scissors at home.
1: And I get why you asked this, because you have a setup at home.
3: Yeah. Bringing it in.
1: You have a setup at home. She doesn't really have a setup. She just has a chair, a mirror.
3: She needs scissors.
2: But you need more than scissors, though, right?
1: Yeah.
3: All right.
1: There's some crafting going on up here, bro.
3: She got scissors at home. All right, Ro, I saved this for you. Normal things that feel embarrassing, but they're just normal. They're just normal.
2: Okay,
3: that's all they are. Ro, do you like to read anything aloud and all these groups and things you're in? Like, all right, we'll call on Rochelle to read the...
2: Oh, I was one of those nerdy kids who liked to read out loud.
3: Did you like
2: to... Because I could read really well.
1: I showed off, bro.
2: I was like, I'll do it.
1: I would make eye contact with the kids.
2: Yeah.
1: I would talk with voices when it was... And then he said,
2: yes.
1: I don't know what you're talking...
2: Change and I said, the voices and everything.
1: I would make it a production. I would perform it.
2: Absolutely.
1: I love to show off
2: that. That was one of the things Man Cub really loved
1: that must
2: about
1: be to
2: me
1: hear for everybody.
2: As a mom. I would read him stories like Llama Llama Red Pajama with the voices.
3: Yeah.
2: I commit.
1: Good night, Moon.
2: Good night, Moon. Yes.
1: Come on,
2: I love
1: man.
2: That one.
1: Yeah.
2: Where
1: so,
2: the wild things are.
1: Yeah.
3: These are normal things that feel embarrassing for no logical reason. This next one's a good one.
2: Okay.
3: When you ever call and change something like, what's your account number? You're like, it's like 15 letters, and you're like, that's C F D 7
1: 9
3: 6 Tree.
1: Did you just say Niner?
3: L Pi
2: 2
3: Delta. 387.
2: Yeah.
3: And why do we always rush the last three? 273.
1: You're sick of saying these numbers.
3: That makes you feel embarrassing.
1: Like, if you had to call Rath up, I know this is happening.
3: What's your VIN?
1: Thank you. And you're like, he's like, hey, man, what's your VIN on this? And there's Deke going, Niner, as in boy.
2: I can see that one. Yeah. Ugh. I don't mind it, but I can
3: do
2: see
3: any
2: it.
3: Of you, now you're Mr. Order the Same Thing, right?
1: Yeah.
3: And do you order the same thing everywhere you go?
2: Yes. Mm-hmm.
3: Do they know your order when you walk in?
2: Yes. I don't find that embarrassing. I find it comforting.
1: Not only do they know, if I eat with Deke, he knows what I'm about to order.
3: Yeah, but I don't go there all the time with you. I mean, do they go, same thing?
2: Your usual?
1: Where do they do that?
2: What's your usual? Where do you go?
1: You know what? Your wife can do it. Because when I go to Tzatziki's,
3: yeah,
1: I get the same thing every time.
3: I ask her. I go... She's at Tzatziki's in Fayetteville. She goes, there's this cop. It's two order. I go, do people just get sides? Because I just want the meat, right?
2: Okay.
3: And she goes, oh, yeah, they're the big cop. She goes, we call him the big one. And I've seen him. He's a big guy. Big
2: he gets
3: Fayetteville
2: his protein.
3: Cop.
1: The
3: right.
1: Enforcer.
3: Two sides of beef, two sides of chicken, and a thing of potatoes. And he walks in, and they go, hey, same thing.
1: Hey.
3: Because cops see their discount there, and they eat it. They don't eat it busy lunchtime. So they're there when I'm there, like at 2 when it's dead.
2: That's smart.
3: And walk in, and he always just goes, oh, yeah. Like, they embarrass him. And the dude's got to be 6'4 and just yoked. Just can do pull-ups for 14 hours.
2: A gentle giant.
3: Yeah, big dude. What about walking to the bathroom at a crowded restaurant? Excuse me.
1: Hate it.
3: It's embarrassing. Right?
2: I'm not embarrassed, but I hate it. Yeah.
1: There's a 2 in 3 chance I get stopped.
3: You're at a table. Absolutely. Ro, you're at a table of 10. There's 10 of us.
2: Uh-huh.
3: And you get up to go to the bathroom. Are you taking a girl with you?
2: No, I don't got to take her with me.
3: All right.
2: I'll go by myself. But it is kind of like annoying.
3: Now, we talked earlier about me at the movie, A Quiet Place. Not the movie, The Quiet Place, but no. It's quiet. Do you get embarrassed if you got a cough at A Quiet Place?
1: Oh, no. Yeah. I do. I'm like...
2: I will let it out. I'm going to let it out. Excuse me,
1: and then
2: y'all.
1: I look
2: I'm
1: at you
2: sorry.
1: And go, how long have you been showing symptoms, bro?
2: I'm sorry. Yeah.
1: When did they start happening?
2: Exactly. Exactly.
1: Have you told your doctor that...
2: you might want to get that checked out.
1: That's what... During COVID, anytime someone coughed, that was the go-to line at all Razorback events. Someone would cough, they go, how long have you been showing symptoms?
2: Uh-huh.
1: Every time.
2: Yeah, right. When somebody coughs, black people, there's usually somebody that goes, uh-uh.
1: Yep.
2: Just out. You don't know who it is. Just, somebody
1: like
2: go,
1: on a plane?
2: And they go, uh-uh.
1: No way.
2: Uh-uh.
3: Going through TSA checkpoint at the airport. You're just like, here we go. But everybody's doing it.
2: I'm not embarrassed, but I'm annoyed and very anxious.
3: But everybody's
2: doing
3: it.
2: They're yelling at you.
3: Bro.
2: They're in a bad mood.
3: These other things you're doing by yourself, that to me is the... embarrassing, but if everybody's lined up to do it,
1: stay there.
2: You got a backpack on, take it off
1: on TSA. So I don't know. Do either of you have TSA pre-check?
3: No, we don't travel.
2: No, we're not as rich as you, John. God,
3: TSA pre-check. You and Sarah Huckabee Brenda. Got that, boy.
4: John Williams.
3: Oh, pre-check, Williams.
2: Oh, pre-check, boy.
3: Oh, pre-check.
1: Both of you can kiss my entire ass.
3: Do any of you have a TSA pre-check? Do any of you, when you go through the airport, just skip a line.
1: You're both fired.
2: Oh,
1: there.
2: I'm
1: how's
2: sorry.
1: That?
2: I only do TSA pre-check.
3: I only pre-check.
1: I didn't say clear. I said TSA pre-check.
3: Why so much? I don't think you know who I am. I have been pre-chosen.
1: Nobody gives a damn who I am in Salt Lake City, bro.
3: I've been pre-chosen by the government to not do any of this nonsense.
1: Oh, my God.
2: So the rest of you plebeians can
5: Mr.
2: take
5: Williams,
2: the regular.
5: Will you wait ahead of me, sir, while I go through the check, please?
2: Please, sir, can I go in front of you?
5: Can I please? Will you not get on the airplane without me, please?
1: One simple question, you sons of bitches. I was just asking because here's why.
3: Wait for me and the black girl. We're back here.
1: I shall not. I put my bag through the whatever the x-ray machine is.
2: Mm.
1: Dude, 2 out of 3 times I will have left a water. And if you leave a liquid in a bag that they put through TSA, it's getting pulled out of circulation. They bring you back behind the plexiglass every single time.
3: Bro, they think my CPAP's a bomb.
1: They think the water I'm drinking is gas.
3: They go, what is this? I go, dude, there's 15 50-year-old men behind me with the same damn thing.
1: Mm-hmm.
3: We ain't all got bombs.
1: Yeah.
3: Calm down.
1: Well, you know what? You should get TSA pre-check.
3: You don't
1: have to worry about it.
3: I need that CPAP pre-check.
1: Broke-ass, poverty son of a bitch.
3: You know what I did? Old Hodges, the Wing King at Foghorns, he's the Wing King. He's got the CPAP. They can't. That's not a carry-on. They have to let you carry that on.
2: Oh.
3: That doesn't count. He goes, why are you putting it in your bag? He goes, they have to let you take that.
2: It's necessary for life.
1: And you know what else? He uses TSA pre-check.
3: He's the Wing King is what he is. His wings and foghorns and millions of dollars.
1: Keep up or take notes, pal.
3: What about, have a loose shoelace in the store and you got to bend down in front of everybody and just right in the middle of Walmart and tie your shoe?
1: I walk around like a 4-year-old with that thing untied for 10 minutes.
3: Before you bend down.
2: I usually like back it up, you know, like a dump truck.
3: You back
2: everything
3: up.
2: Because I don't want to just bend over in front of everybody. So I got to go. I go to a corner where there's nobody behind me and then I just like make sure
3: it's
2: going to
3: get you
2: safely.
3: More DMs. Yeah. And the DMs are going to fill up.
1: You want 20% off at that store if you want.
2: John and Deke, you don't tie
1: before
2: shoe.
1: You pay at the register, you'd be like, oh, I'm sorry, my tie's a. Sorry about my shoe. And everyone's
2: gonna,
1: like, you know, beep, beep.
2: I'm not paying
1: beep,
2: for it.
1: Beep.
2: I have
1: what?
2: No money.
1: 20% off.
3: Being a gorgeous lady, do you ever get stuff paid for you?
2: I do.
3: Yeah.
1: Like
2: you
1: what?
2: Know, one thing I'm. The goal is to get my gas paid for. I get hollered at the gas station all the time, but nobody offers to pay my gas. Pay
1: like,
2: my gas,
1: bring that MasterCard
2: mine.
1: Over here, Billy
3: I mean,
1: Ray.
2: Yeah, I must not be fine enough.
3: You look like $1 million a day. You got a blazer on and a dress.
2: Hey, thank you.
1: You got a meeting later or something?
2: I got heels. I got my stems out today.
1: Hey, yeah. You got a meeting or something later?
3: That's a free gas outfit right there, girl, if I've ever seen one. You wear a couple free gas outfits in here.
2: Yeah, I get free drinks and like free, you know.
3: Pay
2: like
3: for your coffee?
2: Food, you know, that kind of thing.
3: Yeah,
2: but
3: does
2: then,
3: anybody ever jump
2: ain't nothing free because they're going to ask for your number.
1: I'll bet you $1 today at your meeting you won't pay for your coffee.
2: She'll pay for my coffee.
1: Try again.
3: Yeah, he'll pay for it.
1: Try again.
3: Here's
1: on
3: my
1: that
3: other
1: one.
3: Question. You ever been like checking out under $30 at the grocery store and somebody's like, I got it?
2: Not the grocery store, but they do the pay it forward, you know, like behind me. I don't know if they can really see me. Though.
1: He's Mr. Break the Pay It Forward.
2: Yeah, I'll be like, too.
3: Hell yeah. Tell him why.
2: Because one time I did the pay forward thing and old girl's total was like $30.
3: Yeah.
1: What'd you do? Get five coffee?
3: Five?
1: Okay, two?
2: Wait, let me pay for old girls behind me. How much is it? $30.
3: We were out the other day and Lexi's like,
2: I know punks,
3: did I say the place?
1: No.
2: No.
3: We were all getting ice cream. After some boy.
1: So you're at McDonald's.
3: Named okay. After some boy. And
1: oh, wait,
3: like,
1: their ice cream machine doesn't work.
3: They go, that'll be $17.
2: Oh,
3: I'm like,
2: my
3: for
2: gosh.
3: Two ice creams? For two ice creams? So we're at Walmart, and she gets like a thing, like a gallon. I'm like, you get four of those for two ice creams?
1: Mm-hmm.
2: What are we doing? You're paying for the experience.
3: No.
1: I'll tell you this. A lot of times before I go get ice cream, like a single serving, I will go to Brahms with Kendall, and I'll go pick whatever gallon you want before I do that nonsense.
3: Hell yeah, bro.
2: I love Brahms, yeah.
3: Just go to Brahms and get the gallon with the spoon.
1: Brahms makes everything better.
3: Here's the deal.
2: With their little baby grocery store in there?
3: The ice cream place is in the parking lot of a Sam's Club. I'm like, we were just in a building with all the ice cream. I could have got 28 ice cream cones.
2: I love your grumpy man voice. It's
3: you know what
2: favorite.
3: Grinds my gears?
2: Exactly. That's
3: they got
2: exactly
3: those drumsticks,
2: like.
3: Bro.
2: Drumsticks?
3: You know, the drumsticks. They're like the cones with the peanuts on them.
2: Yeah.
3: We can get a whole 24-pack for like $15 or two.
1: And then she's sprinkling the Haribo on the...
2: Yeah!
1: See?
3: With
1: doing
3: a pound
1: here?
3: Of Haribo grummy bears. Mm-hmm.
1: Yeah.
3: Yeah. So, things that are embarrassing.
2: Kids and grown-ups.
1: You know,
2: love
1: they're selling
2: so.
1: The ice cream at movie theaters now. They're selling the ice cream. I had the Oreo.
3: Oh, wow.
1: Like the Oreo little dots. Oh, my God.
3: I would have dropped it on that girl's head on her TikTok. I'm sorry. Did
1: I'm
3: I drop
1: so
3: my
1: sorry?
3: Ice cream on you?
2: Oh, they would have ripped you a new one on TikTok. They're so mean on TikTok.
3: I would have dropped my ice cream on her. I should have. Lexi was eating Skittles. I wanted to also ping her with Skittles.
2: Ooh.
3: I had a lot
2: Who
3: of options.
2: Did that?
3: None of them I did, and no. None of them were right. I just watched her TikTok for 2 hours.
1: Oh, my God.
2: Well, next time.
3: What about trying to side park in a tight space? You're like, go.
2: Oh, no, I just won't park at all. Yeah. I'll just turn around and go home. Listen, you invite me somewhere with a messed up parking situation, I'm going home.
3: You know who's got a messed up parking
2: I'm
3: situation?
2: Going home.
3: Is that really cool place? And it's a cool place. It's on college. It's the place with the roof.
2: You talking about the Leroy?
3: No, I'm talking about the place with the roof. I don't know what it is.
2: West People, End?
3: No, it's not on Dixon. It's on College before you turn into Dixon.
2: Feet and Folly.
3: Yes.
2: Yeah.
3: It's
2: yeah.
3: a really cool place, but
2: it is
3: it's
2: cool.
3: got three spots.
1: It's tough.
2: You got to park downtown.
3: No. You want me in your business? Have some spots.
2: I have been to Feet and Folly. Twice.
3: Right.
2: One time is when somebody else drove. So
3: yeah, right.
2: If the parking is complicated, I'm
1: it's
2: not
1: the
2: going.
1: One restaurant you
2: I'm
1: have to
2: going.
1: Get an Uber to
2: yes.
1: go
3: right. And I liked it a lot.
2: Yeah.
1: It's really good.
3: But I'm just like.
2: But the parking situation, yeah.
3: It's like off my brain now.
1: Like
2: yeah,
1: they,
2: parallel parking ain't my
1: Apparently
2: thing.
1: They share parking lots with like a law firm, and the last place you want to try and park illegally is in a law firm's
2: they
1: parking
2: will
1: lot.
2: Get
1: because
2: you.
1: They'll have you towed in 3 minutes, and then they'll be like, and try and come at us.
3: Bro,
1: because we're lawyers.
2: Exactly.
3: My therapist, Carrie, she shares a lot with the dentist, and the dentist is like, you've been there, but it's the full parking lot, but they're like, can't park here. I
1: can't
3: gotta park across
1: here.
3: The street at the school and walk across the street, because these dentists
2: here.
3: Think they're fixing everybody's teeth,
1: you know,
3: and they ain't there two cars over
1: you know
3: there.
1: Where you
2: well,
1: can,
2: they pay for those parking
3: That's
2: spaces.
3: What she said.
1: Do you know where you can park the next time you go to her? Kendall's Salon.
3: Yeah, or Chiba Hut.
1: Chiba Hut is right.
3: Right.
2: I remember one time Man Cub had a track meet, and I parked over there at the Blue Top.
3: Yeah.
2: Big mistake.
3: Right.
2: They towed my
3: Big
2: car
3: mistake.
2: So fast. But to be fair, I would never park somewhere purposely if I saw the sign. I didn't see the sign. I wasn't Ace of Base. And
1: you stole
2: like,
1: my
2: just,
1: line.
2: Yeah,
1: you
2: I
1: son
2: didn't
1: of
2: see
1: a...
2: it. So, Damn. I mean, I was a little upset, but I respect their decision.
1: Okay.
3: What about when you go to the gym? You go to the gym. I go to the gym.
2: Super early.
3: The group I'm in with Orion and Steve, they'll get down and stretch. I'm like, I ain't stretching. Like, do you stretch alone?
2: Yeah, because I'm old.
3: I know, but do you like that is an
2: oh,
3: awkward
2: I love
3: thing.
2: Stretching alone.
3: On your own before a workout class, by yourself, on the ground.
2: I think stretching with people would be more awkward, right? Mm. I love stretching.
1: I'm a
2: alone.
1: Man. I don't stretch.
3: That's right. I just jump right in.
2: Oh,
3: go.
2: No. I stretch, baby.
1: Yeah. Well, we're men and dumb, so we don't stretch. We're idiots. I don't stretch. I haven't stretched since I was in high school.
2: You should stretch. It will help you in other areas.
1: I have the mobility. Dude, it is rigor mortis when it comes to my hamstrings.
3: So now we'll play what's worse. What would you rather not have happen to you?
2: Oh, good.
3: You're at a restaurant at your birthday, and here they come.
2: I hate being sung to. It's like an unskippable ad.
1: I'd get up and leave. I'm telling you.
2: Yeah, I really
1: I'm the
2: hate
1: worst.
2: That. It's so annoying.
1: Please don't.
3: Or the people know your order.
2: Oh. People know my order.
3: Do you like it?
2: I love it. I actually love it.
3: Okay.
1: I've been places where they know what I'm getting.
2: Yeah, that way I don't have to make Everybody any decisions.
1: Everybody knows what you're getting. Yeah, I haven't
3: varied. Name a place, I'll tell you what you get.
2: You name
3: the place, I'll tell you what he gets. We'll do like a dating game.
1: She doesn't
2: know. Knows.
3: He's getting pepperoni.
2: I love pepperoni.
3: And
1: fry some cheese sticks.
3: Yeah, fry some cheese sticks. He's not getting anything fancy.
1: Nothing.
3: He's not getting a pizza that they made. He's going to get one that's basic.
1: Yeah.
2: Okay, let's go to an actual John place. So, Ruth Chris.
3: Well, Herman's. He's getting the petite filet.
1: I'll get the 10. Well,
3: Or the small hamburger.
1: Hamburger Ooh. For lunch, filet for dinner.
3: Yeah, or the potatoes.
2: How does it feel to have
3: and
2: a best
3: he says
2: friend
3: it, the small
2: who knows
3: hamburger.
2: You so well? That's
3: he
2: so
3: goes,
2: sweet.
3: I'll get the, and he does the hand thing. I'll get the tiny cheeseburger. I'll get the...
1: And then every time I ask for a side, I do this every time. I get a side, I go, can I have a side of barbecue? I make the okay side. Can I get a side of barbecue?
2: That is so cute.
3: Can I get the tiny cheeseburger and a side of...
1: every time.
2: I wish y'all could see this.
1: Every time, man. I make the same hand gestures.
3: That's what he does.
2: I love that. Yeah. What do you get from Brahms? What ice cream?
1: Chocolate.
3: He's boring.
2: Hey!
3: You ain't get nothing with nuts in it.
1: I get the best, am I right? Come on now.
2: Chocolate.
3: Do you eat vanilla?
2: I do eat vanilla.
1: She just told you last week. She just told you last week. She
2: I
1: does
2: ate
1: now.
2: Vanilla for 2 years.
3: Hello.
2: It was great. Great.
0: It's the Wrath Ride Home with John and Dee, presented by Wrath Mitsubishi on the corner of 71B and Don Tyson. 94.9 Radio John Deke with Oz Weather Meteorologist Garrett Lewis.
4: I'm meteorologist Garrett Lewis with your forecast. For today, we're looking at scattered showers and storms second half of the day. So we got through Memorial Day mostly dry, just a spotty shower or two here and there yesterday. Today, it'll be much more widespread. Same for tomorrow, highs low 80s, scattered rain in the afternoon. Now, Thursday and Friday, when those 2 days roll around, they're going to be a washout. Expect widespread rainfall second half of the week. Rain totals start picking up. By Saturday, rain chances come back down, but they're still in the forecast for the first part of the weekend. For Radio John Deke, I'm meteorologist Garrett Lewis.
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7: From the Northwest Arkansas Traffic Network, I'm John Runyon. Here's a look at your traffic update. We do have some moderate to heavy traffic around I-49 between Bentonville and also Rogers. Be careful on the roads today. If your windshield wipers are on, make sure your headlights are on. I-49 northbound and southbound between Lowell and Rogers has a little bit of congestion too. Buckle up and be safe. That's your traffic update from the Northwest Arkansas Traffic Network. I'm John Runyon.
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32: We've talked a lot about measles over the past year, but mumps has largely flown under the radar, even though it's been making a bit of a comeback as well. That's because fewer people are getting the MMR vaccine, which stands for measles, mumps, and rubella. The vaccine's been around for decades. It is effective. It is safe. What makes mumps outbreaks difficult to contain is that symptoms usually don't appear for 2 to 3 weeks after someone's been exposed. And that can make it hard to pin down where that exposure took place. And someone who is infected can transmit the virus to someone else before they are symptomatic. If you get sick, which could manifest like a run-of-the-mill respiratory virus or the telltale swelling of your cheeks and jaw, all you can really do at that point is to treat the symptoms and also isolate yourself so you don't infect anyone else. I'm Dr. Sanjay Gupta, helping you live a better life.
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1: Let's
0: free
1: go again.
0: Of Ozarks Go. Now, here's John and Deke.
2: Hey, look who's here. Look who's here. Our girl.
3: I feel good.
4: Hey.
2: It is the one and only Ro. She is in the studio.
3: I like that song.
4: Studio.
3: Y'all choose good songs.
4: Thanks.
2: Big Ro tires. at least all four of them are still intact right now.
3: Listen, only slash three.
2: You don't need to slash three. Just slash one, right?
3: No,
2: just three tires.
3: Listen, you got to make a statement. Next time you want to pick somebody up in this car, then I'm going to slash that tire, okay?
2: So what you're saying is, slash one, you got a spare. Slash two, you might have two tires, but nobody
3: slash one, shame on you.
2: Slash two, shame on... Well, we'll
4: shame
2: get fooled again.
4: You again.
2: I'm going George W. Bush on everybody. I apologize.
4: So are you confrontational in public?
3: Yes.
4: Okay.
2: In all cases? I mean,
4: so I was going to present this
3: today. Okay, my bad.
4: I'm not. Are you?
2: I can be.
4: I'm not.
3: When it comes to what? It depends
4: on the situation. Here's the situation.
2: Okay.
4: I take Lexi to Obsession. I'm like, I've seen this movie. You're going to love it. Let's go.
3: Okay.
4: So now I've seen a movie. I'm going to a movie I've already seen. So I'm already kind of like doing it for the lady, but I've already seen it.
2: So you already have a working full knowledge of everything.
4: It's a full theater. We get there a little late. And by a little late, I mean we only got to see one trailer.
2: Yeah, that's perfect definition of a little late.
3: Exactly. Somebody's
4: on their phone during the trailer. I go, oh no. And they're not turning. I'm a turn the phone off guy at the movies. I turn it off and I put it away.
3: Respect the film.
4: But this girl proceeds to TikTok through the movie.
3: The whole movie?
4: Now, here's the thing. Here's the thing. I've seen it, so I'm not that irritated because I'm like, well, I go, clearly, it's that buzzy of a movie, and she was a younger, she was a Gen Zer.
3: Yeah,
4: she wasn't
3: a
4: child, but she was probably 20s, in her 20s.
3: Yeah.
4: So I'm like, clearly she's seen this again, and she's like me, going with somebody else. But that doesn't mean.
3: It doesn't.
4: She was seat three. I was right behind her. It went one, two, and then I'm like, she better be with the people next to her.
3: Yeah.
4: Bitch was on her phone the whole time. So the whole movie, I'm like, do I say something? Do I have Lexi say something? Do I go out there? Since I've seen the movie, I'm not going to miss it. Do I go out there and get them to come in and do the... I've seen them do it. The flashlight. Turn your phone off.
3: Yeah.
4: Do I wait for a pause in the movie and go, turn your goddamn phone off? So, but I can't say it nicely. And then I'm like, so what would Ro do? WWRD on that situation. I'm talking the whole movie.
3: Yeah, I would give her the respect of telling her myself, because I feel like snitches get stitches. You see what I'm saying? Like that's like a kind of a. I'm sorry.
4: That's all right. That's fine.
2: You're fine.
3: That's kind of a blank move. Mm-hmm. But
4: so you're saying you would not have gone like, there's a lady in front of me.
3: No,
4: with her phone
3: I'd
4: off.
3: Be like, excuse me. Like, I'm so sorry. Can you turn your? So, are you about done with your phone or like, you know?
4: I wanted. Here's a couple scenarios I had. I wanted to lean in and go, what are we watching? What are we looking at? I wanted to do that move.
3: Yeah.
4: I couldn't gauge the person next to her. It turns out it was another girl because they were doing a blanket. And I'm like, okay, I didn't want to do that. I thought of, like, Lexi, say something, and she would have.
3: Yeah.
4: I thought of tapping her chair. I thought of taking her phone and throwing it. Reaching over and going, yoink.
3: I would say it would have gone differently if a guy would have said something than what a girl would have said something. So if Lexi would have said something, it probably would have been, you know, a little bit more calm. But a guy say something, oh, this creepy guy's looking at my phone.
4: I don't have it in me to put an adjective in front of phone to not just cause a scene.
3: Yeah.
4: Turn off your
3: beeped
4: phone. I don't have that in me to say, and sometimes I go, but then I'm just an old man with phlegm problem.
3: Yeah.
4: And I'm like, dude, it was TikTok, too, because I could see it.
3: Yeah. I would have said something. And then if she would have had a copped an attitude.
4: Yeah, that's another thing
3: where
4: I'd have just been like.
3: No, I would have just told the person, the staff person. That's what they're there for. That's their job.
4: So
3: right?
4: You would have,
3: I would have told the staff person.
4: But at this point, then you're turning it into this. Again, it's a movie I've already seen, so I wasn't that irritated. Then I'm like,
3: that's not the point.
4: I know, but I'm like, There's not that. By the time I was like, I'm going to do something, the movie's like over halfway done.
3: Yeah, well, you missed your window.
4: And then you got to wait. Maybe you go get them and come back. She's off her phone. I'm like, just wait. She'll pull it back up. Just
2: so,
4: wait.
2: Yeah. I don't remember.
3: What would you do?
2: I'm glad you asked. WWJD. I have had this happen. It wasn't directly in front of me the way it was with Deke. Mine was actually, I'm always the second seat far right because I can't see anyone to my right. So I usually try to sit as far to my right as I can. But in this case, I was actually kind of in the middle, and it was for one of the Mission Impossibles. Not this latest one, mm-hmm. but like part one before part two. Mm. I don't know, like 2 years ago.
3: A prequel?
2: It was the second to last one.
3: Gotcha.
2: There's like eight of them, and I guess second to last one. Anyway, it's like 3 years ago, and I'm watching this, and Kendall and I are watching this. And all, I just keep hearing, and I don't know what, I'm like, what is that? It's like, what has happened? I look far to my right, and there is a kid, cannot be over the age of 8 or 9, and he has headphones on.
3: Uh-huh.
2: And I look down, and he has a Game Boy, and he's actually playing a Game Boy and hearing it in his headphones, and he's going, the whole time. So I go to the dad.
3: Yeah.
2: Sitting next to the boy. And uh-huh. I go, hey, man, can you not have him play that?
3: Yeah.
2: I said, and I don't want to have to get the manager.
3: Yeah.
2: And that's what I said.
3: Yeah.
2: I didn't get the manager. I said, I don't want to get the manager.
3: Yeah.
2: Kid stopped like that.
3: Period.
2: Instantly.
3: Hey, see?
2: I tried to shame them a little bit by
3: right.
2: saying, I will get the manager if he doesn't stop. And that was the...
4: I think
2: the passive-aggressive threat.
3: I think that's a good way to do it.
2: Because if
3: I
2: anyone knows passive-aggression, I know passive-aggression. I live
4: so
2: with
4: the
2: Bruce Lee of passive-aggression.
4: We're going to decide the correct thing is 10 minutes in, be like, hey, can you not be on your phone?
3: Yes.
2: Absolutely.
3: Yes.
2: You're going to Don Knotts.
3: Nip it in the bud.
2: Yeah.
4: So just be like, hey, can we not be on our phone? And don't make a scene.
2: Yeah.
4: Do you tap? Do you stand up over her?
2: Yeah, whatever it takes.
4: I'm an intimidating guy.
3: Yeah, you are.
4: And she was a girl. I'd be like, hey.
3: Two girls, yeah.
4: Two girls. It turned out to be two girls, which would make me feel real bad.
3: I think I would just whisper and be like, hey, are you about done with your phone?
4: Okay. So you say make Lexi do it when it's a girl.
3: When it's a girl. It depends on...
4: Because all my brain wanted to do was say, get off your genie phone.
3: Yeah.
4: And yell it.
2: Yeah.
4: I wanted to yell it to the whole theater.
2: That was the Dale in you.
4: Because not only did
3: she
4: do it.
3: See that
4: here, I've now turned my back. I've turned my back to you guys. She would do this and like stretch.
2: Oh, no.
4: And then she'd
2: just
4: show it to
2: bright
4: her
2: ass phone?
4: Yeah, she would stretch with her phone and show it to the girl that turned out to be next to her.
2: Go to
4: and
2: hell.
4: I'm like,
3: so annoying.
4: So then I'm like, okay, I've seen this movie. I'll just go get somebody. But then they could come in there and be like, who are you talking about?
3: Wait for her. It's very kind of you to say, I've already seen the movie because you're trying to rationalize your feelings. But however, it's rude regardless. Whether you've seen the movie or not, she shouldn't be doing it.
2: Yeah. Unacceptable.
3: You know what I'm saying?
4: Yeah.
3: Let's get that. And I think you did the right thing.
4: Oh, and then I would kind of like lean into Lexi because if you lean in good enough, you can't really see it. But I am so ADD.
3: But you shouldn't have to go
4: right.
3: through all that to see a movie, right?
4: Then my brain turns on and goes, well, you are in the handicap seats that are reserved for people with wheelchair people because we've got the
3: lady.
4: What
3: late does move. That got to do with
4: I don't know. My brain.
3: Phone.
4: I don't know. I sat in the two back seats where nobody was. Ironically, the first time I saw Obsession, the very first time ever, I had a handicapped person sit next to me. I had one to the right, which is fine.
3: Yeah.
4: And then a girl comes with her mom in a wheelchair.
2: Handicapped.
4: They were capped. And I said, I was like, whoa, I've never had anybody sit next to me.
2: No
4: but it's
2: cap,
4: a popu- but it's
2: no
4: a
2: cap.
4: Popular movie. And I'm like, what is this? And they, I was like, what are we doing?
3: No cap.
4: Yeah.
3: You can't see.
4: She's capped up.
2: Nope.
4: She
2: wrong.
4: Handicapable. She was capped.
2: Handicapable.
4: The word, she's handicapped.
2: Mm-hmm.
4: They're not the handicapable seats. She's capped up in a wheelchair.
2: You don't know that.
4: And they saw this movie and the girl would cover her eyes. So you're saying consensus for everybody listening is... Say something first, then get the manager.
2: Dude, you can't say it fast enough. In fact, the second she has that phone out and the trailer's over and it starts to go Paramount Pictures Presents, that's when you say it. You cannot have that phone out during a movie when there's other people in the theater. Now, if you're the only one in there, fine. Go at it, man. Film a movie.
3: If she was the only person in there, that'd be different. But like with people behind her, she just doesn't care.
4: First off, I mean, it was a Memorial Day weekend movie, so I never go to movies with really a lot of people in there. Most of my movies are 3 or 4 of us.
3: And she needs to learn to read the room and be aware. And so I think that experience would be like, oh, okay, yeah, I guess I didn't think about that. You know what I mean?
4: Okay.
3: If she was emotionally mature.
2: Kendall would cut somebody, man. She would cut somebody. She, in fact, we just looked at each other when this happened, and we heard a and we both came to the realization at the exact same time.
3: Nah,
2: that's an
3: it.
2: 8-year-old with headphones playing a Game Boy in this movie. I am not doing 2 hours and 46 minutes of Tom Cruise with this. And we just looked at each other, and she just went, like, you better...
3: You better
2: buddy,
3: say something, or I
2: if
3: will.
2: If you don't say something, I will say something.
3: Exactly.
2: And it won't go as smooth. And I just went, hey. Before my wife come over and breaks this Game Boy, can you not...
3: One more time.
2: Yeah, because we won't pay for it either. And yeah, I know Norwood and Norwood, and they'll get us off. They will get us off.
3: You know who that is? That's Norwood Norwood. He got shot still.
2: Temporary insanity, yo.
4: I think I just run so hot. Like, there's no path. I'm just either like, I'm either turn the damn phone off or
3: you're
4: nothing.
3: Zero. Got you.
4: That's the only option for me is to yell.
3: Got you. I
4: wanted to reach over.
2: I'm
4: and
2: a middle child, yo.
4: I wanted to reach over and yoink and just sling it against the wall.
3: Yeah.
4: And sit back down.
3: That's see, my brain goes, that's what like, I wanted they're going to think that you're a scary, angry black woman anyway.
2: Area DJ.
3: So then.
2: Area DJ.
3: So then they're going to like. They're
4: I also.
2: Menace's child.
3: They're going to be upset regardless. So I may as well just like give them what they want. And then there's the opposite side that's just like, no, don't. You know how they're going to think. They're going to think you're a sassy black woman. So just don't say anything. Just keep it to yourself. So I could either go either or.
2: You know what? This is a great commercial idea, by the way. This is what it is. I want Deacon Lexi in this commercial. It's a 60-second commercial. Follow me. Hold on.
3: All right.
2: So there we are in the movie theater, and there's you need the sound of the popcorn.
4: Yeah.
2: And this, then all of a sudden, Lexi goes, oh, my gosh, that chick has the phone out right now. Oh my! And Deke's like, I'm going to say something. And Lexi's like, you know what? You can now. And Deke's like, what do you mean I can now? And Lexi goes, well, since you went to the gents' place, you look so much more professional.
4: I want to see
2: and less menacing.
4: So in this
3: I love that. And then you could say, excuse me, young lady.
2: Pardon
3: because
2: me,
3: because you're a gent
2: man.
3: Now.
2: I'm a gentleman.
3: You're a gentleman now.
4: I wanted to yoink the phone and throw it at the wall. And then look at her and be like,
2: He goes straight to Stanza's dad, is what
4: That's
2: he would
4: what
2: do.
4: That's what I want to do.
2: Y'all don't want to hear it anymore.
4: Now, let's play the scenario.
3: I was going to look for sneakers. You can look for sneakers the next day.
4: We got a matinee. It's the three of us, and this happens. Who's going first? You?
2: I'd go first.
3: To say something?
4: Yeah.
2: Yeah, and I'd be diplomatic.
3: I'm not going to be diplomatic.
2: I would be diplomatic.
3: I think you
4: we
3: would,
4: all
3: so
4: know.
3: If we're all there, you would have to calm us down.
2: I would. I'd literally look at both of you and go, let me do this.
3: So here we are. We're all in the theater. We're sitting down.
2: And is it his situation?
3: It's his situation.
2: So the chick's in front of him with a freaking
3: phone? She's in front of him with a phone.
2: Oh, my God.
3: And then I'm like, I know this bitch ain't on her phone. John's going to be like, okay, now let's just
4: would you say it like that?
3: Yes.
4: All right, we're real quiet in the movies.
3: All right.
4: Boom, there's the phone.
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1: Well, at least it's a short work week. My meteorologist Garrett Lewis with Oz Weather, and here's your forecast for the rest of the week. On Tuesday, today, scattered showers in the afternoon. We've got more rain coming, though, guys. Wednesday, scattered showers and storms in the afternoon as well. The highs both days will be close to 80. Then we get into the back end of the week. Thursday and Friday, 80% chance of rain. Widespread showers both days. And then by the weekend, things start to taper off. So at least it's a short work week for us. We do have frequent rain chances as they ramp up throughout the week, with the heaviest on Thursday and Friday. For Radio John Deke, I'm meteorologist Garrett Lewis.
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19: A colleague of mine was telling me the other day about how their Instagram feed is filled with videos, most of them kind of funny, about how grandparents and friends tend to bulldoze new parents out of the way to get to see their baby. Now, as a dad of 3 daughters, I know how life really does become all about them the moment those kids are born. But I also know parents are still people, too, who need their own attention beyond being mom or dad. And moms, in particular in those early years, can feel especially invisible in the eyes of other people. So what can you do to stop contributing to what is known as maternal invisibility? Women we spoke to said these two things were the most helpful. When people stopped to ask how they could best support them, number one, or when they took the initiative to handle certain tasks that obviously needed to be done. I'm Dr. Sanjay Gupta, helping you live a better life.
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1: I'm meteorologist Garrett Lewis with your forecast. For today, we're looking at scattered showers and storms second half of the day. So we got through Memorial Day mostly dry, just a spotty shower or two here and there yesterday. Today, it'll be much more widespread. Same for tomorrow, highs low 80s, scattered rain in the afternoon. Now, Thursday and Friday, when those 2 days roll around, they're going to be a washout. Expect widespread rainfall second half of the week. Rain totals start picking up. By Saturday, rain chances come back down, but they're still in the forecast for the first part of the weekend. For Radio John Deke, I'm meteorologist Garrett Lewis.
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16: We've talked a lot about measles over the past year, but mumps has largely flown under the radar, even though it's been making a bit of a comeback as well. That's because fewer people are getting the MMR vaccine, which stands for measles, mumps, and rubella. The vaccine's been around for decades. It is effective. It is safe. What makes mumps outbreaks difficult to contain is that symptoms usually don't appear for 2 to 3 weeks after someone's been exposed. And that can make it hard to pin down where that exposure took place. And someone who is infected can transmit the virus to someone else before they are symptomatic. If you get sick, which could manifest like a run-of-the-mill respiratory virus or the telltale swelling of your cheeks and jaw, all you can really do at that point is to treat the symptoms and also isolate yourself so you don't infect anyone else. I'm Dr. Sanjay Gupta, helping you live a better life.
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1: Well, at least it's a short work week. My meteorologist Garrett Lewis with Oz Weather, and here's your forecast for the rest of the week. On Tuesday, today, scattered showers in the afternoon. We've got more rain coming, though, guys. Wednesday, scattered showers and storms in the afternoon as well. Highs both days will be close to 80. Then we get into the back end of the week. Thursday and Friday, 80% chance of rain. Widespread showers both days. And then by the weekend, things start to taper off. So at least it's a short work week for us. We do have frequent rain chances as they ramp up throughout the week, with the heaviest on Thursday and Friday. For Radio John Deak, I'm meteorologist Garrett Lewis.
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19: We've talked a lot about measles over the past year, but mumps has largely flown under the radar, even though it's been making a bit of a comeback as well. That's because fewer people are getting the MMR vaccine, which stands for measles, mumps, and rubella. The vaccine's been around for decades. It is effective. It is safe. What makes mumps outbreaks difficult to contain is that symptoms usually don't appear for 2 to 3 weeks after someone's been exposed. And that can make it hard to pin down where that exposure took place. And someone who is infected can transmit the virus to someone else before they are symptomatic. If you get sick, which could manifest like a run-of-the-mill respiratory virus or the telltale swelling of your cheeks and jaw, All you can really do at that point is to treat the symptoms and also isolate yourself so you don't infect anyone else. I'm Dr. Sanjay Gupta, helping you live a better life.
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